0: She's on her way. Tell everyone.
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That's right, peeps. I am so excited. It's your girl, Best Jess, and officially at 7 p.m. on our 20th of July. Quick midweek check-in. How are you doing? Let me know while I'm getting settled in the studio for the night, because you were stuck with me for the rest of it. And until midnight, that's right. Fingers crossed your Wednesday has already been good to you. But hey, to start with an affirmation and repeat after me, I am serving good vibes, keeping it simple, and giving myself permission to laugh through whatever the rest of the week brings. That's right. Keeping things playful with minimal pressure, it puts us in like the redhead space to take like the days in stride. Also focus on the fun stuff and not take every minor hiccup way too seriously, you know what I mean? So keep that in mind and brush off the stress. We're ending this day on a high note, plus with a great playlist to match. And for now, time to get our shine on with Florida Line on River Country, WIVR.

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3: High pressure system from the northern plains settling into our area, so we're looking good for a little while longer. It'll be clear for the overnight hours. Might get a little bit of fog here and there. We'll be in the mid to upper 50s on the low. Lots of sunshine on Thursday after some morning fog, and we're hitting the mid 80s. Partly cloudy on Thursday night. Then our next big storm system arrives on Friday. We'll have a really good chance of afternoon showers and thunderstorms, and we're in the upper 70s. Showers Saturday, sunny on Sunday. I'm meteorologist Steve Hamilton.
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River Country, WIVR, Jelly Roll with what? Hands Up. Yeah, that's his new one now. Hey, day one of our King County Fair going on right now. That's right. We're really hoping to see you out there for some of the festivities going through Sunday the 2nd. It's your best chance. The carnival is rolling right now, but tonight's Unlimited Ride Wristband Special does end here at 8 p.m. And the live music, though, it kicks off shortly in the beer garden. Plus, I can almost smell all the delicious fair food from here. And regardless of what brings you out there, don't miss this year's King County Fair. And we'll be out there, too. Yeah, so be on the lookout for us this week. And Mike Rubel, he'll be back for more fun at the fair tomorrow between 3 and 4:30, which please send me a picture of any and all microbial sightings from the King County Fairgrounds, okay? That would make my day. Tell me what. Meanwhile, though, you can find a full schedule of events via kingcountyfair.org or more on our website and Facebook event pages. But for now, it's almost 7:30. Yeah, and Low Cash are taking us back to the music with Hometown Home on River Country, WIVR.

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0: Arrives on Friday. We'll have a really good chance of afternoon showers and thunderstorms, and we're in the upper 70s. Shower Saturday, sunny on Sunday. I'm meteorologist Steve Hamilton.
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0: River Country, WIVR, with Hardy's favorite country song. And hey there, peeps. It's your best Jess. Now wake up with Roy tomorrow, because he'll be back with another super fun morning mind twister, also new theme, and super fun question to ask you, too. Yeah, that's right. They can get pretty wacky, which is why it's one of his favorite things to do every single day. He even gives away some tasty DQ to one lucky listener, too. Yeah, it could be you. So set an alarm and wake up to win in the AM. Well, for now, almost 8 p.m., and I'll be right back. I'm River Country, WIVR.
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Cowgirl. River Country, WIVR, that's Parmalee with Cowgirl. And thanks a bunch for tuning in, peeps. It's Best Jess. Yeah, officially after 8 p.m. You know, Chicago sports fans, training camp is officially underway for the Bears. But before anyone even put on the pads, our boys, they were already dressed to impress and showing off their pearly whites for a little fun, viral, back-to-school-themed photo shoot for the players' first day of 2026 camp. Yeah, you know those really cute elementary school pictures where kids hold up those tiny little chalkboards and they list their favorite things and what they want to be when they grow up? Think that, but with full-grown NFL athletes instead. Yeah, it was really cute. They all filled out fields with their age, what they love, and their future career goals, which tight end Colston Loveland wrote that when he grows up, he wants to be an actor, and he's definitely got the dimples for Hollywood, I'm just saying. But gotta love seeing the guys like have so much fun before the sweat and grind begins. Now, in case you haven't seen the pics, we shared the post via our Facebook page, and just head on over there. For now, though, you know, Jason LD, he's taking us back to the music with Don't Tell on Me on River Country, WIVR.

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4: High pressure system from the northern plains settling into our area, so we're looking good for a little while longer. It'll be clear for the overnight hours. Might get a little bit of fog here and there. We'll be in the mid to upper 50s on the low. Lots of sunshine on Thursday after some morning fog, and we're hitting the mid 80s. Partly cloudy on Thursday night. Then our next big storm system arrives on Friday. We'll have a really good chance of afternoon showers and thunderstorms, and we're in the upper 70s. Showers Saturday, sunny on Sunday. I'm meteorologist Steve Hamilton.
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0: River Country, WIVR, Blake Shelton, Stay Country or Die Try Enough. Friendly reminder, peeps, you can't make everyone happy. Yeah, give yourself some grace. I mean, it's not like you're some freshly picked summer peaches. It's best just. And guess what? This Friday, the Flam Orchard Peach Truck Tour, it'll roll back into town for a little stop at Tractor Supply Company in Kankakee with some delicious Illinois Southern peaches.
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0: 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Also, reserve yourself a box ahead of time. And don't forget, Denny's going to be there on the 31st from 3 until 4:30 and set up for a broadcast while also giving you a chance to win, you know, yourself a little last-minute summer getaway on us, yeah. So stop by to see our buddy Denny. 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That's right, Holly World and Splash and Safari. 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And for now, almost 8:30 and time to get to drinking. 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
4: High pressure system from the northern plains settling into our area, so we're looking good for a little while longer. It'll be clear for the overnight hours. Might get a little bit of fog here and there. We'll be in the mid to upper 50s on the low. Lots of sunshine on Thursday after some morning fog, and we're hitting the mid 80s. Partly cloudy on Thursday night. Then our next big storm system arrives on Friday. We'll have a really good chance of afternoon showers and thunderstorms, and we're in the upper 70s. Showers Saturday, sunny on Sunday. I'm meteorologist Steve Hamilton.
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River Country, WIVR, Dylan Scott. This town's been good to us. And if you like helping out the American Red Cross with their severe blood shortage peeps, well, stop on by to make a donation and an upcoming local blood drive. And good news, there's actually going to be one tomorrow. Yeah, Thursday, July 30th, and from 11 a.m. till 5, right there at Northfield Square Mall in Bradley. But for more dates, details, or to make yourself an appointment, we do have a link to follow via our community calendar. And for now, almost 9 p.m., and thanks a bunch for tuning in. Yeah, it's Best Jess, and I am all yours until midnight on River Country, WIVR.

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River Country, WIVR, Kane Brown, that's a woman. And officially after 9 p.m. on our hump day, so the sun is going down for the night, and what a beautiful day it was for us. Yeah, it's Best Jazz. And you see, last night, Megan Maroney had to make the ultimate nightmare call for an artist and cancel mid-show because she was too sick to go on. Poor thing, she was clearly going through it while visibly sick, but already on stage and powering through her third song, I think. But she was literally fighting back tears before finally giving up and calling off the show. You could tell that Megan was absolutely heartbroken when addressing her fans, but promising to make it up to them 100 times over, and they really did seem to support our girl when she walked off that stage with her head down because she was sad, which we love to see. But later she posted that she was literally bawling her eyes out in the dressing room because she just hated letting her fans down so much. And of course, she's making it right. The Denver show, it's already rescheduled. And if they can't make that, fans will get a full refund. How great. Sending Megan all the good healing vibes, and I hope she gets better soon. Meanwhile, though, here she is with Tennessee Orange on River Country, WIVR.

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3: High pressure system from the northern plains settling into our area, so we're looking good for a little while longer. It'll be clear for the overnight hours. Might get a little bit of fog here and there. We'll be in the mid to upper 50s on the low. Lots of sunshine on Thursday after some morning fog, and we're hitting the mid 80s. Partly cloudy on Thursday night. Then our next big storm system arrives on Friday. We'll have a really good chance of afternoon showers and thunderstorms, and we're in the upper 70s. Showers Saturday, sunny on Sunday. I'm meteorologist Steve Hamilton.
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River Country, WIVR. What if I could? That's Ernest. And congratulations to our two lucky winners in the morning show today. Yeah, Carrie Brownfield and Karen O'Brien. That's right. They scored 5 tickets for the King County Fair with free entry and all day and night ride wristbands. How great is that? Have the best time, you guys. And really hope to see you out at the King County Fair going on through Sunday the 2nd, which plan accordingly. As Thursday from 3 until 4:30, Mike Rube will be having fun at the fair once again. Then I get to join him for a bit and help MC the bus demo. Yeah, tomorrow night, that is right. Friday, Mike's going to be back in the grandstands while Jake Lamore will be on hand to for the show of showmen. Yeah, that's on Saturday. And finally, Mike Rube and myself, we get to wrap up this year's festivities on Sunday. As per usual, you can catch us behind the mic for that beater bonanza. And hey, for a full schedule, visit kinkycountyfair.org. And for now, almost 9:30, we have Nate Smith in World on Fire on River Country, WIVR.

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1: High pressure system from the northern plains settling into our area, so we're looking good for a little while longer. It'll be clear for the overnight hours. Might get a little bit of fog here and there. We'll be in the mid to upper 50s on the low. Lots of sunshine on Thursday after some morning fog, and we're hitting the mid 80s. Partly cloudy on Thursday night. Then our next big storm system arrives on Friday. We'll have a really good chance of afternoon showers and thunderstorms, and we're in the upper 70s. Showers Saturday, sunny on Sunday. I'm meteorologist Steve Hamilton.
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River Country, WIVR, Tim McGraw, that's humble and kind. And tomorrow night you can go enjoy a free concert in the park with the Kankakee Musical Band. Yeah, it's best jazz. Coming up is the Golden Jubilee, and they're actually having a half-century celebration featuring conductor John Evans, plus candy and cake. They'll be the food vendor on site at the Don Palser Band Show right there in Kankakee's Bird Park. 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And for now, almost 10 p.m. on our Wednesday, and hey, I'll be right back. I'm River Country, WIVR.

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River Country, WIVR, Jason Aldean. How far does a goodbye go? And howdy, peeps, it's Best Jess. And after 10 p.m. on this Wednesday evening, you ever been to Lollapalooza? Let me know. It's on my bucket list. But I'm sad to see that there's, like, no country representation in the lineup this year, at least that I could see. And officially underway as of tomorrow, what a bad time to live, work, or play in that part of Chicago, yeah. This festival comes with many major street, sidewalk, and park closures for the area that start way back on the 15th. Plus, besides needing the space for the setup and massive production, there are, like, thousands of crazy wild people walking, driving, or just running around the streets, like heading to or from the festival, yeah. Which, remember when the Bears camp was here in Bourbonnais and they had all those like little closures in places? I mean, it was such a minor inconvenience, but I'll tell you what, drove me absolutely crazy. But hey, let's get back to the music now, and our cheerio awaits. Yeah, it's Bailey Zimmerman with Chevy Silverado on River Country, WIVR.

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Yellow dog school bus kicking up red bus, kicking

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3: High pressure system from the northern plains settling into our area, so we're looking good for a little while longer. It'll be clear for the overnight hours. Might get a little bit of fog here and there. We'll be in the mid to upper 50s on the low. Lots of sunshine on Thursday after some morning fog, and we're hitting the mid 80s. Partly cloudy on Thursday night. Then our next big storm system arrives on Friday. We'll have a really good chance of afternoon showers and thunderstorms, and we're in the upper 70s. Showers Saturday, sunny on Sunday. I'm meteorologist Steve Hamilton.
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River Country, WIVR, Dierks Bentley, and American Girl. And real quick, peeps, it's Best Jess. And shout out to our girl, Debbie Stumpy of Watsika. She is the latest list of the week, yeah. Congratulations, Debbie, once again. You know, she said the honor personalities are so full of energy here, and we play the best songs. How sweet is that? We really appreciate her love and support, so we have been bragging about her all week, and we even award Debbie with a bunch of goodies from Oliver's LK Tax Shop, Game On, Us River Country. So enjoy your ultimate thank you prize package, bestie, but we'll have a new one next week, all right? 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Or is it south of Sanity? Yeah. Is that a direction or a place?

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5: High pressure system from the northern plains settling into our area, so we're looking good for a little while longer. It'll be clear for the overnight hours. Might get a little bit of fog here and there. We'll be in the mid to upper 50s on the low. Lots of sunshine on Thursday after some morning fog, and we're hitting the mid 80s. Partly cloudy on Thursday night. Then our next big storm system arrives on Friday. We'll have a really good chance of afternoon showers and thunderstorms, and we're in the upper 70s. Shower Saturday, sunny on Sunday. I'm meteorologist Steve Hamilton.
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River Country, WIVR, Eric Church, that's Hands Up Time. And mark your calendars, the 19th annual National Night Out celebration in Kankakee County. Yeah, it's coming up next week and Tuesday, August 4th at Prairie Farm in Bernay. Bringing together neighbors with local law enforcement officers and under friendly circumstances. They're going to have K-9 demonstration, kitty rides, vendors, and even an appearance by a former Chicago White Sox player. Plus, Bill Dyke's going to be on the drums for not one but two of the bands. Yeah, don't miss that. But for more information, visit our community calendar. Well, for now, it's almost 11 p.m. And hey, I'll be right back on River Country, WIVR.

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River Country, WIVR, Miss Taylor Swift, I Knew It, I Knew You. And Ted Lasso star Jason Sudeikis was there for her big day and recently described her wedding to Travis Kelce with one word and one word only. Yeah, it was loving. Well, after initially calling it lovely, but still, there you go, it's best, Jess. And they're all pretty much saying the same thing. Plus, it's kind of like they waited for one person to say something about the secret affair, because then they've all been trickling out ever since very slowly. But anyways, after 11 p.m., I really hope you enjoyed your hump day, peeps, and not to kill the vibe or anything, but here's the band Perry. If I Die Young on River Country, WIVR.

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4: High pressure system from the northern plains settling into our area, so we're looking good for a little while longer. It'll be clear for the overnight hours. Might get a little bit of fog here and there. We'll be in the mid to upper 50s on the low. Lots of sunshine on Thursday after some morning fog, and we're hitting the mid 80s. Partly cloudy on Thursday night. Then our next big storm system arrives on Friday. We'll have a really good chance of afternoon showers and thunderstorms, and we're in the upper 70s. Showers Saturday, sunny on Sunday. I'm meteorologist Steve Hamilton.
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River Country, WIVR. That's Parker McCollum asking, what kind of man? And this Friday, peeps, the Flam Orchard Peak Truck Tour will roll back into town and make a stop at Church's Black Company in Kankakee. Yeah, that's right. It's Best Jazz. Stop by between 3 and 4:30, though, to say hello to Denny Case. Also get signed up while you snack some tasty peaches while supplies last, because he'll be there for broadcast and give you a chance to win your way to a little last-minute summer getaway at Holiday World and Splash and Safari. I mean, how great is that? We'll see you Friday, yeah, with the Flam. And for now, almost 11:30, Ashley Cook is taking us to her place on River Country, WIVR.

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3: High pressure system from the northern plains settling into our area, so we're looking good for a little while longer. It'll be clear for the overnight hours. Might get a little bit of fog here and there. We'll be in the mid to upper 50s on the low. Lots of sunshine on Thursday after some morning fog, and we're hitting the mid 80s. Partly cloudy on Thursday night. Then our next big storm system arrives on Friday. We'll have a really good chance of afternoon showers and thunderstorms, and we're in the upper 70s. Showers Saturday, sunny on Sunday. I'm meteorologist Steve Hamilton.
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2: High pressure system from the Northern Plains settling into our area, so we're looking good for a little while longer. It'll be clear for the overnight hours. Might get a little bit of fog here and there. We'll be in the mid to upper 50s on the low. Lots of sunshine on Thursday after some morning fog, and we're hitting the mid 80s. Partly cloudy on Thursday night. Then our next big storm system arrives on Friday. We'll have a really good chance of afternoon showers and thunderstorms, and we're in the upper 70s. Shower Saturday, sunny on Sunday. I'm meteorologist Steve Hamilton.
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2: High pressure system from the northern plains settling into our area, so we're looking good for a little while longer. It'll be clear for the overnight hours. Might get a little bit of fog here and there. We'll be in the mid to upper 50s on the low. Lots of sunshine on Thursday after some morning fog, and we're hitting the mid 80s. Partly cloudy on Thursday night. Then our next big storm system arrives on Friday. We'll have a really good chance of afternoon showers and thunderstorms, and we're in the upper 70s. Showers Saturday, sunny on Sunday. I'm meteorologist Steve Hamilton.
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2: High pressure system from the Northern Plains settling into our area, so we're looking good for a little while longer. It'll be clear for the overnight hours. Might get a little bit of fog here and there. We'll be in the mid to upper 50s on the low. Lots of sunshine on Thursday after some morning fog, and we're hitting the mid 80s. Partly cloudy on Thursday night. Then our next big storm system arrives on Friday. We'll have a really good chance of afternoon showers and thunderstorms, and we're in the upper 70s. Shower Saturday, sunny on Sunday. I'm meteorologist Steve Hamilton.
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4: High pressure system from the northern plains settling into our area, so we're looking good for a little while longer. It'll be clear for the overnight hours. Might get a little bit of fog here and there. We'll be in the mid to upper 50s on the low. Lots of sunshine on Thursday after some morning fog, and we're hitting the mid 80s. Partly cloudy on Thursday night. Then our next big storm system arrives on Friday. We'll have a really good chance of afternoon showers and thunderstorms, and we're in the upper 70s. Shower Saturday, sunny on Sunday. I'm meteorologist Steve Hamilton.
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2: High pressure system from the northern plains settling into our area, so we're looking good for a little while longer. It'll be clear for the overnight hours. Might get a little bit of fog here and there. We'll be in the mid to upper 50s on the low. Lots of sunshine on Thursday after some morning fog, and we're hitting the mid 80s. Partly cloudy on Thursday night. Then our next big storm system arrives on Friday. We'll have a really good chance of afternoon showers and thunderstorms, and we're in the upper 70s. Shower Saturday, sunny on Sunday. I'm meteorologist Steve Hamilton.
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2: High pressure system from the northern plains settling into our area, so we're looking good for a little while longer. It'll be clear for the overnight hours, might get a little bit of fog here and there. We'll be in the mid to upper 50s on the low. Lots of sunshine on Thursday after some morning fog, and we're hitting the mid 80s. Partly cloudy on Thursday night, then our next big storm system arrives on Friday. We'll have a really good chance of afternoon showers and thunderstorms, and we're in the upper 70s. Shower Saturday, sunny on Sunday. I'm meteorologist Steve Hamilton.
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2: High pressure system from the northern plains settling into our area, so we're looking good for a little while longer. It'll be clear for the overnight hours. Might get a little bit of fog here and there. We'll be in the mid to upper 50s on the low. Lots of sunshine on Thursday after some morning fog, and we're hitting the mid 80s. Partly cloudy on Thursday night. Then our next big storm system arrives on Friday. We'll have a really good chance of afternoon showers and thunderstorms, and we're in the upper 70s. Showers Saturday, sunny on Sunday. I'm meteorologist Steve Hamilton.
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1: 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Specific rules for individual contests are also listed under the same section. You may also request a printed copy of the contest rules by visiting our offices at 292 North Convent, Bourbonnais, Illinois. For questions, call us at 815-933-9287 during regular business hours, Monday through Friday, 8:30 a.m. until 5 p.m. Good luck from Milner Media Partners.

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1: NBC News Radio, I'm Michael Kastner. Senator Rand Paul will move to hold Dr. Anthony Fauci in contempt of Congress after Fauci refused to answer questions related to COVID-19 on Wednesday.
2: President Biden granted him complete immunity. With a grant of immunity, do you still need Fifth Amendment protections, or do they apply?
1: Fauci appeared in front of a Republican-led Senate panel, but invoked the Fifth Amendment more than 100 times. He said it was to avoid Republicans possibly using his testimony to prosecute him for perjury. It all came days after Paul released what he calls Fauci's diary during the pandemic. President Trump is announcing the Freedom Haulers Initiative today, a push to put military veterans behind the wheels of commercial trucks. The plan comes as the administration pledges to crack down on illegal immigrants and people who can't speak English, driving big rigs on the nation's highways. Todd Blanche's nomination for U.S. Attorney General is on life support as a key vote withholds support over a disputed Justice Department fund. More from Mark Mayfield.
3: Texas Senator John Cornyn said on Wednesday he will not vote for Blanche until the department provides a written commitment permanently ending a proposed $1.8 billion anti-weaponization fund. The Justice Department says it has submitted a written proposal to address Cornyn's concerns, though the senator says it does not meet his request. North Carolina Senator Tom Tillis says he remains optimistic that a compromise can be reached before the Senate Judiciary Committee meets.
1: A new report says China is sending up to 400 handheld missile launchers to Iran. Reuters says Iran purchased hundreds of shoulder-fired air defense missiles along with Chinese missiles for about $70 million and is expected to receive the first shipment within weeks. Michael Kastner, NBC News Radio.
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4: Our weather pattern looks pretty good today. Nice and warm, mid-80s, and a lot of sunshine. Then tonight, we'll have a few clouds moving in ahead of our next low-pressure system that's brewing over in the northern plains. We'll be in the low 60s. Wet weather on Friday. Showers and thunderstorms get here in the afternoon. Some clouds, and we're in the upper 70s. Really good chance of rain on Friday night. Looks like the showers will continue through the day on Saturday, but sunny on Sunday. I'm meteorologist Steve Hamilton.
5: 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It is 60 in Manteno, 61 in Kankakee.
6: Good morning to you.
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5: Well, hello and happy Thursday. We are almost there. Not only closer to the weekend, but closer to a new month. Two more days, and then we talk about August this weekend. All right, if you need an excuse to party, I've got one. National Cheesecake Day. Love cheesecake, all different kinds. Many years ago, we had an intern who used to work at the Cheesecake Factory, and she used to bring me samples all the time. I mean, like, the crazy samples, all different kinds. And let me tell you, I was very happy back then. National Cheesecake Day. Today is International Day of Friendship, National Father-in-Law Day, and National Intern Day. Speaking of which, so there you go. Oh, and by the way, it's National Chili Dog Day. Never got into the chili dogs, but if that's your thing, today's your day. Along with Carrie Underwood and Luke Combs on the way in just a bit. Kenny Chesney has some solid advice to get things rolling. Carry on. Here on River Country, WIVR. Good morning.

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0: River Country, WIVR, that is Luke Combs. Great song, Days Like These. All right, Days Like These need a juicy Southern Illinois peach to get you through it. And we're going to help you out with the Flam Orchards Peach Truck Tour. 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And Denny Case is going to be celebrating. The peach truck will be out there from 3 to 5 tomorrow. Denny's going to be there from 3 to 4:30, and he's going to have family four packs of tickets to Holiday World in Santa Claus, Indiana. Kind of a last hurrah for the summer, if you will. And as far as the peaches, you know, they're perfect for eating fresh, or if you want to make cobblers or a pie, you can freeze them, you can can them, and you can also reserve them ahead of time to make sure you don't miss out while supplies last. That's happening tomorrow. The Flam Orchards Peach Truck Tour in the parking lot, Tractor Supply in Kankakee from 3 until 5. 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

River Country WIVR, that is John Party with Boots Off. Yesterday, we did a little thing talking about greatest remakes of all time. This was inspired because I had been flicking around channels and I stumbled upon the Roadhouse remake with Jake Gyllenhaal and Conor McGregor. And I know it ruffled some feathers telling some people I liked it better than the original. I did, and I have nothing with Patrick Swayze and Sam Elliott. I like them both. But, so we came up with a list of greatest remakes. Here were some of the chime-ins. We had Kim questioning my thoughts about the remake, but she suggested The Magnificent Seven. Cheryl said The Fly, The Day the Earth Stood Still with Keanu Reeves, Father of the Bride with Steve Martin, Walking Tall with The Rock, and Death Wish, the remake with Bruce Willis, also The Longest Yard with Adam Sandler. And Dana said Sabrina, one of her favorites. Thanks for all the people who chimed in on our River Country Facebook page. There's a lot of great remakes. Funny thing is, a lot of these are horror movies as well. I mean, Scarface, not really a horror movie, but Brian De Palma's version is way different than the 1932 original with Al Pacino playing Tony Montana. King Kong with Jack Black. Invasion of the Body Snatchers with Donald Sutherland is in the remake of that one. And A Star is Born has been made, four times? The most recent time with Lady Gaga and Bradley Cooper, which was very well done. Kane Brown up next. He's ready to lose it here on River Country, WIVR.

0: NBC News Radio, I'm Michael Kastner. Senator Rand Paul will move to hold Dr. Anthony Fauci in contempt of Congress after Fauci refused to answer questions related to COVID-19 on Wednesday.
1: On the advice of counsel, I respectfully declined to answer based upon my rights under the Fifth Amendment to the Constitution.
0: Fauci invoked the Fifth more than 100 times. It all came days after Paul released what he calls Fauci's diary during the pandemic. Republicans say the diary proves Fauci was deliberately downplaying the theory COVID-19 originated from China's Wuhan lab. A new report says China is sending up to 400 handheld missile launchers to Iran. Reuters says Iran purchased hundreds of shoulder-fired air defense systems along with Chinese missiles for about $70 million. And actor Jared Leto is denying allegations of unlawful sexual conduct made by four women in a BBC documentary. Michael Kastner, NBC News Radio.
2: Our weather pattern looks pretty good today. Nice and warm, mid-80s, and a lot of sunshine. Then tonight, we'll have a few clouds moving in ahead of our next low-pressure system that's brewing over in the northern plains. We'll be in the low 60s. Wet weather on Friday. Showers and thunderstorms get here in the afternoon. Some clouds, and we're in the upper 70s. Really good chance of rain on Friday night. Looks like the showers will continue through the day on Saturday, but sunny on Sunday. I'm meteorologist Steve Hamilton.
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4: All right, 58 in Rensselaer. 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

River Country WIVR getting carried away there with George Strait. Couple of teams break streaks last night in baseball, and there's a new highest paid player in the NHL. Details coming up after Dan and Shay.

0: River Country, WIVR, that is Dan and Shay with Say So. All right, sports. The Cardinals walked off the Cubs 3-2 in extra innings in St. Louis. Pete Crow Armstrong gave the Cubs a 10th inning lead with a 2-0 with a home run, a two-run homer in the top of the 10th. Ivan Herrera drove in the game-tying and ending runs in the 10th with a double off Trent Thornton, who gave up all three runs and only recorded one out in relief. Cubs snapped the two-game winning streak. The Cardinals will try to split their four-game series this afternoon in St. Louis. The White Sox ended up their streak at 2 as they defeated the Yankees 6-5 in extra innings. Edgar Caro singled home the game-winning run in the bottom of the 12th, snapping the White Sox two-game losing streak. They also go for the split against the Yankees today at the Rate. And NHL has a new highest-paid player, San Jose Sharks forward Macklin Celebrini. The 20-year-old signed a 5-year, $95 million contract extension after setting a record in points last season. The $18.8 million average annual value makes him the highest-paid player in league history.
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3: This is Farm Progress America. I'm Mike Pearson with news and commentary from America's most essential industry, agriculture. 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The groups wrote to Chairman Chuck Grassley of Iowa and Ranking Member Richard Durbin of Illinois on July 13th, asking those senators to push the Justice Department to complete its work and raise the matter at the upcoming Attorney General confirmation hearing. Federal investigations into the fertilizer industry are currently ongoing by two separate executive agencies. The Justice Department opened criminal and civil investigations into possible price collusion through its antitrust office in Chicago. Reporting earlier this spring identified the companies under scrutiny as Nutrien and Mosaic in phosphate and potash, and CF Industries, Koch, and Yara International in nitrogen. In addition, Federal Trade Commission Chairman Andrew Ferguson announced a separate investigation in late May at a grower meeting in Texas. He confirmed in June that his agency has issued subpoenas. Several states have joined that effort as well. Many of the farmer concerns stem from concentration in the industry, as Agriculture Department figures show the number of nitrogen fertilizer producers fell from 46 to 13 between 1984 and 2008. Four companies now control roughly 75% of the domestic nitrogen market, and University Research puts two companies at nearly 100% of the potash market. The letter from the growers faults both agencies for 20 years of weak antitrust enforcement. A spring survey by the American Farm Bureau Federation found roughly 70% of farmers could not afford all of the fertilizer they needed this season. Caitlin Taylor, public policy director at the Nebraska Corn Growers Association, said producers deserve more transparency about what recent mergers have done to the market. While grower groups continue to push for faster results from the fertilizer market investigations, most acknowledge that change will come slowly. Brett Grauenholz from the Kansas Corn Growers advises farmers not to expect a fast resolution to the issues of market consolidation. That's Farm Progress America, brought to you today by AGI. See their full lineup of grain handling equipment online at aggrowth.com. I'm Mike Pearson. Thanks for listening.
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River Country WIVR. Chalk up another number one hit there for Jason Aldean. Don't tell on me. All right, you looking for a free concert tonight on a beautiful summer night? You want to be at the Don Palzer Band Shell in Kankakee as the Kankakee Municipal Band plays at Bird Park. Tonight, 7 p.m., the Golden Jubilee will be a half-century celebration featuring conductor John Evans. Candy and Cake will be the food vendor on site. Remember to bring a lawn chair and enjoy a great summer night with some live music from the Kankakee Municipal Band tonight in Kankakee at Bird Park. More info on this and other events up on our website, WIVR1017.com, under events. 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

0: the latest and greatest in country, plus local news and weather. This news brought to you by Federated Bank in Loda, Onarga, Shabance, Bradley, and Braidwood. Patchy fog up till about 8 o'clock this morning. Otherwise, sunny skies today and a high around 80. Complete look at the forecast coming up. Checking your River Country news this Thursday morning, I'm Rob West. Kankakee County Sheriff's Office employee is out of a job. That following a negative video about them that surfaced on social media Tuesday. Jake Lamore has the details.
1: Rob, according to a press release, the video shows the off-duty sheriff's office employee engaged in a conversation at a local bar where they made insensitive and derogatory remarks inconsistent with the values, professionalism, and standards expected of the sheriff's office employees. As a result of the incident, the employee is no longer employed by the County of Kankakee. Also in the press release, Sheriff Mike Downey stated, "We have worked diligently to build and maintain strong relationships founded on trust, respect, and collaboration with all members of our community, including the Kankakee County Hispanic Partnership and the local NAACP. We want to be absolutely clear that the behavior displayed in this video is unacceptable, does not reflect the values of this agency, and will not be tolerated under any circumstances." I'm Jake Lamore.
0: Bradley police reporting the arrest of a 25-year-old man for allegedly showing sexually explicit content to a minor. According to reports, Nathan Lau of Bradley was arrested after showing a female juvenile sexually explicit content during a FaceTime call sometime on July 21st. Lau booked to the Jerome Combs Detention Center Tuesday for distributing harmful material to a minor. There were no grand prize winners in last night's Powerball drawing. That makes tomorrow night's jackpot worth an estimated $707 million. Someone in Florida did hit the big jackpot when it comes to Tuesday night's Mega Millions drawing. That drawing had been worth an estimated $800 million. Experts say the odds of winning one of these jackpots about 1 in 290 million.
2: NBC News Radio, I'm Michael Kastner. Senator Rand Paul will move to hold Dr. Anthony Fauci in contempt of Congress after Fauci refused to answer questions related to COVID-19 on Wednesday.
3: On the advice of counsel, I respectfully decline to answer based upon my rights under the Fifth Amendment to the Constitution.
2: Fauci invoked the Fifth more than 100 times. It all came days after Paul released what he calls Fauci's diary during the pandemic. Republicans say the diary proves Fauci was deliberately downplaying the theory COVID-19 originated from China's Wuhan lab. A new report says China is sending up to 400 handheld missile launchers to Iran. Reuters says Iran purchased hundreds of shoulder-fired air defense systems along with Chinese missiles for about $70 million. And actor Jared Leto is denying allegations of unlawful sexual conduct made by four women in a BBC documentary. Michael Kastner, NBC News Radio.
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1: In sports, the Sox and Cards both won yesterday. The Cubs lost. Sox beat the Yankees 6-5 in 12 innings. The Cards beat the Cubs 3-2 in 10. Same four teams at it this afternoon. Chicago Sky hosts the Connecticut Sun tonight. And the Bears continue training camp today. First public session, though, coming up tomorrow.
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3: Our weather pattern looks pretty good today. Nice and warm, mid-80s, and a lot of sunshine. Then tonight, we'll have a few clouds moving in ahead of our next low-pressure system that's brewing over in the northern plains. We'll be in the low 60s. Wet weather on Friday. Showers and thunderstorms get here in the afternoon. Some clouds, and we're in the upper 70s. Really good chance of rain on Friday night. Looks like the showers will continue through the day on Saturday, but sunny on Sunday. I'm meteorologist Steve Hamilton.
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4: Well, hello and happy Thursday. We're almost there. Almost into the weekend and almost into a new month as well. As we get this Thursday off and running, Willie Nelson, who has been an advocate for farmers for a number of years and a bunch of different causes, is now speaking out against construction of one particular thing, and it's something that has been a subject in our area, and Willie Nelson has a stance on that. Wait till you hear what Willie is talking about. Plus, we'll tell you what country superstar had to cancel a show Tuesday night in Denver. Was actually starting the show and then stopped, and we'll tell you why and who it was coming up this hour. Here to kick things off, Morgan Wallen.

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River Country WIVR, that's Lady A. Hey, big thank you to Platinum Auto Spa at 1911 North State Route 50 in Bourbonnais. They're our River Country McDonald's Workplace of the Week. Nominated by Thomas Kopp, Thomas and some of his coworkers treated to some delicious food from our JJC and Lindman Family McDonald's. 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

0: River Country, WIVR. That's Medicine from Megan Maroney, who shared an emotional statement after abruptly canceling her headlining show Tuesday night in Denver. She stopped her performance after only a few songs and told the crowd she was extremely sick. She went on to say she could not finish the rest of the show, but did say she will make it up to the fans. The rescheduled show is set for August 27th. We hope Megan's okay. Didn't say what the illness was, but you know, you get all these shows scheduled and something happens, you know. I feel sorry for them sometimes, but Megan was a trooper. She did a couple, realized she couldn't finish, and is rescheduled at Denver show August 27th. Megan in the middle of her Cloud 9 tour.
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River Country, WIVR, Hang Tight Honey might be the headline for this one. Willie Nelson has been speaking, on behalf of the farmers. He's talked about the legalization of marijuana years ago. Now he is speaking out against the construction of data centers across the U.S. This has been a topic in all parts of the country and this part of the country as well. Willie published an open letter on social media calling for the residents of his hometown of Abbott, Texas, to, quote, fight against data centers invading our land. Willie wrote, "The last thing we need is a loud, water-thieving, light-polluting data center anywhere near our town," and said data centers only destroy the environment around them. So Willie speaking out against data centers. I know it's been a topic of conversation in many towns in our area. Don't really know much about it, to be honest with you, but Willie, for one, speaking out against data centers. Luke Bryan up next here on River Country, WIVR.

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0: 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Patchy fog up till about 8 this morning, then sunny skies and a high today about 80. Complete look at the forecast coming up. Checking your River Country News this Thursday morning, I'm Rob West. Traffic crash in Moments Wednesday afternoon sent one person to the hospital. Illinois State Police say it happened about 1:30 yesterday afternoon on 9500 East Road at Route 17 in Moments. It involved an SUV and a semi. Driver of the SUV taken to a local hospital with injuries. No word on their condition or the cause of the crash. Cyclosporiasis, the parasitic infection that's linked to a nasty intestinal illness, has now spread to 45 states. Mark Mayfield reports.
1: There have been 6,700 lab-confirmed cases so far, with the CDC saying it's investigating more than 11,000 others. It also says at least 423 people have been hospitalized, but there have been no deaths. The outbreak, which is caused by ingesting food or water that contains Cyclospora bacteria, began 3 months ago. The Federal Health Agency says the only states that haven't reported any cases are Maine, South Carolina, Montana, New Mexico, and Hawaii. I'm Mark Mayfield.
0: Kankakee County Health Department says while several cyclosporiasis cases have been reported in Illinois, there have been no reported cases so far in Kankakee County. Kankakee County Fair continues today at the fairgrounds just south of Kankakee. Jen Bauer, office manager for the fair, has a rundown of today's events.
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3: NBC News Radio, I'm Michael Kastner. China is reportedly sending some 400 handheld missile launchers to Iran. Reuters says Iran purchased hundreds of shoulder-fired air defense systems along with Chinese missiles for about $70 million. It's expected to receive the first shipment within weeks. The four largest wildfires in the U.S. are burning in Oregon. The Oregon State Fire Marshal says over 11,000 firefighters are currently trying to contain 30 large fires across the state. That includes several north of Bend in central Oregon. Ozzy Osbourne will be honored at Universal Studios theme parks this Halloween season. More from Mark Mayfield.
1: Universal Studios Hollywood and Orlando will each feature Ozzy Osbourne Prince of Darkness haunted houses for this year's Halloween Horror Nights events. The houses will be unique at each theme park.
3: Michael Kastner, NBC News Radio.
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5: 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Kia Bradley wants to see you in a Kia. Well, the first week of the Bradley Bourbonnais High School girls football camp wraps up today. More dates are scheduled for August 3rd through August 6th next week at Barclays Stadium. Today, the final day to register for the next Learn to Skate program at Ice Valley Center in Kankakee. That continues through August 4th. The Beecher Muskies baseball team winners over Erie 3-0 yesterday in the first game of the NABF World Series. They now face New Jersey tonight at North Central College in Naperville. Cardinals walked off the Cubs 3-2 in extras in St. Louis. Pete Crow Armstrong gave the Cubs a 2-0 lead in the top of the 10th, but Ivan Herrera drove in the game-tying and ending runs with a double. The Cardinals will try to split their four-game set, Cubs looking to take 3 out of 4. The White Sox also in extra innings, and they beat the Yankees 6-5, ending a two-game losing streak. Edgar Caro singled home the game-winning run in the bottom of the 12th. The White Sox go for the four-game series split today at the rate.
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7: Our weather pattern looks pretty good today. Nice and warm, mid-80s, and a lot of sunshine. Then tonight, we'll have a few clouds moving in ahead of our next low-pressure system that's brewing over in the northern plains. We'll be in the low 60s. Wet weather on Friday. Showers and thunderstorms get here in the afternoon. Some clouds, and we're in the upper 70s. Really good chance of rain on Friday night. Looks like the showers will continue through the day on Saturday, but sunny on Sunday. I'm meteorologist Steve Hamilton.
5: 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Sunny and really nice this morning. 58 in Hersher. 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

0: River Country, WIVR, where the wild things are. That is Luke Combs. It's Roy Gregory. Nice looking day today. More sunshine. We'll see about 85 for the high today. A little bit of fog out there in some of the areas, so keep that in mind as you're traveling today. All right, a Roy Gregory would you rather question. This is an easy one for me, but I'm not going to give you my answer yet because I want to see what you think. Our would you rather question today. Would you rather never mow your lawn again or never shovel again? What would it be? Would you rather never mow your lawn or never shovel again? All right, think about that. Chime in on our River Country Facebook page or give me a call at 800-656-1017. Like I say, my answer, I know, but I don't want to say it. I want to see what you have to say for our would you rather question. 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
3: In Bloomington, the annual McLean County Fair continues its run today. Fair manager Katie Rader explains some of the highlights the next couple of days.
7: Thursdays are rodeo. The TNA Bucking Bulls are back. And then Friday night, we have Taylor Bruniga and the Bandits playing at a concert at 6:30. And then Feuding Hillbillies starting at 8. And then Saturday's the fan favorite of the Don Owen Demo Derby.
3: And a 4-H alumni bake-off is coming to the McLean County Fair this Saturday, says organizer Sarah Michaels.
8: There's 7 categories, 14 judges. We've got cakes, we've got pies, we've got quick breads, we've got yeast breads, we have cookies, and we have a non-gluten category. It was an exciting time last year. The grand champion baked item was an apple pie that sold for $250. So there is an auction that follows up after that bake-off competition. I would invite everybody to come to Cloverleaf Hall on Saturday, August 1st. At about 1:45 or 2 p.m. if you want to bid on some baked goods.
3: In addition to this week's McLean County Fair in Bloomington, the Kankakee County Fair is also taking place throughout the weekend. And the latest ag news and more is a click away at CentralIllinoisFarmNetwork.com and follow us on social media. This has been Central Illinois Today. I'm Kat Kasson.
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12: Our weather pattern looks pretty good today. Nice and warm, mid-80s, and a lot of sunshine. Then tonight, we'll have a few clouds moving in ahead of our next low pressure system that's brewing over in the northern plains. We'll be in the low 60s. Wet weather on Friday. Showers and thunderstorms get here in the afternoon. Some clouds, and we're in the upper 70s. Really good chance of rain on Friday night. Looks like the showers will continue through the day on Saturday, but sunny on Sunday. I'm meteorologist Steve Hamilton.
0: Thank you, Steve. Plenty of sunshine. Actually, really nice this morning. 58 in Lowell. It is 60 in Bourbonnais.
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0: River Country, WIVR, looking for some fun on Friday. 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
1: Got a girl from the south side, got braids in her hair. 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

0: 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Patchy fog up till about 8 o'clock this morning. Otherwise, sunny skies today and a high about 80. Complete look at the forecast coming up. Checking your River Country News this Thursday morning, I'm Rob West. A three-car crash near Manteno sent three people to the hospital yesterday. Illinois State Police say the crash happened on Route 50 at 11,000 North Road, just north of Manteno, about 10:40 yesterday morning. The road had to be closed down for about an hour to clean up the wreckage. No word on the condition of the three people involved or the cause of the crash. Iroquois Memorial Hospital in Wauseka says they have partnered with Kankakee Community College to train future certified nursing assistants. In a press release, IMH says KCC students have spent the last month completing clinical experiences at the IMH Residence Home and Progressive Care Unit. Michelle Fairley, Vice President of Patient Health, said providing quality clinical experiences is an important part of IMH's mission to strengthen the future healthcare workforce. Kankakee Municipal Band Summer Concert Series continues tonight, 7 o'clock at the Palzer Band Shell in Bird Park. Conductor Bob Evans gives us a rundown of tonight's concert.
1: The theme for the concert is Golden Jubilee, a half-century celebration. This is my celebration of 50 years of teaching and directing bands. Special guest conductor will be our son, John Evans. Both of us marched in the 2026 Tournament of Roses Parade in Pasadena as members of the 360-piece Band Director's Marching Band. The first half of our KMB concert will be the music that we played in the Rose Parade. The second half will be classic concert band music. Our vendor is candy and cake, so bring your lawn chair to Don Palzer Bandshell for a truly historic celebration of music, food, and fun.
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2: NBC News Radio, I'm Michael Kastner. China is reportedly sending some 400 handheld missile launchers to Iran. Reuters says Iran purchased hundreds of shoulder-fired air defense systems along with Chinese missiles for about $70 million. It's expected to receive the first shipment within weeks. The four largest wildfires in the U.S. are burning in Oregon. The Oregon State Fire Marshal says over 11,000 firefighters are currently trying to contain 30 large fires across the state. That includes several north of Bend in central Oregon. Ozzy Osbourne will be honored at Universal Studios theme parks this Halloween season. More from Mark Mayfield.
3: Universal Studios Hollywood and Orlando will each feature Ozzy Osbourne Prince of Darkness haunted houses for this year's Halloween Horror Nights events. The houses will be unique at each theme park.
2: Michael Kastner, NBC News Radio.
0: In sports, the Sox and Cards both won yesterday. The Cubs lost. Sox beat the Yankees 6-5 in 12 innings. The Cards beat the Cubs 3-2 in 10. Same four teams at it this afternoon. Chicago Sky hosts the Connecticut Sun tonight. And the Bears continue training camp today. First public session, though, coming up tomorrow.
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7: Our weather pattern looks pretty good today. Nice and warm, mid-80s, and a lot of sunshine. Then tonight, we'll have a few clouds moving in ahead of our next low pressure system that's brewing over in the northern plains. We'll be in the low 60s. Wet weather on Friday. Showers and thunderstorms get here in the afternoon. Some clouds, and we're in the upper 70s. Really good chance of

0: Rain on Friday night. Looks like the showers will continue through the day on Saturday, but sunny on Sunday. I'm meteorologist Steve Hamilton.
1: 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It's 7 o'clock, and it is nice. 70 in Lowell. 58 in Lowell. It is 60 in Bourbonnais.
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1: All right, Roy Gregory feeling good as we inch one step closer to the weekend. I got the windows open. Nice cool breeze this morning. And this hour, we're going to put a smile on your face. Steve Trevino is our featured quarter after laughter comedian. And he says that him and his wife don't fight, but when they do, they're taking other people's fights. Great quarter after laughter. We'll get to that coming up. Dierks Bentley on the way and here to get things started. Morgan Wallen with Ella Langley here on River Country WIVR.

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River Country WIVR, Dirk Bentley's drunk on a plane. All right, the Roy Gregory Would You Rather. Would you rather never mow your lawn again or never shovel snow again? So far, the votes are never shovel snow. Linda chimed in. Richie took it one step further. He says, shovel snow by hand. I understand that. So there you go. If you never have to mow your lawn or never shovel again, would you rather? Which one? Chime in on our River Country Facebook page as we get this Thursday off and running, inching one step closer to the weekend. Another beautiful day with sunshine and 85 today. Summer in full swing, and we're celebrating with Riley Green on River Country.

0: River Country, WIBR, Riley Green. Think as you drunk here on River Country. Today is National Cheesecake Day. That's one thing I can get my arms around. Today also National Intern Day, which years and years and years ago, I had an intern, Mandy Baldwin, who worked at the Cheesecake Factory, and she used to bring me samples. And, you know, the Cheesecake Factory, I don't know if it's like every day or every week, but they have like a different special. So every week, Mandy knew my love of cheesecake, and she would bring me all kinds of different samples. I had no idea that there were that many different kinds of cheesecake, but here's my conclusion. I have never met a slice of cheesecake that I didn't like. So we salute you, National Cheesecake Day, and intern from years ago, Mandy Baldwin, for bringing that cheesecake. And when it comes to cheesecake, too, I have a friend of mine, Judy Peterson, JFP, from our beach party, who makes the best homemade cheesecake. And if you behave and you run into her at the right time, you might even get a piece from here and there. But, hey, National Happy Cheesecake Day.
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2: Now, the stupidest fight I ever saw between a couple, all right, was at the grocery store. I'm at the grocery store. I don't know where my wife is. She's there. I'm in the chip aisle, and it's going down. And it's an old couple. And when I say old, I'm talking about like in their 80s old. And the old man goes, I want some salt and vinegar potato chips. And the old lady goes, you can't have salt and vinegar potato chips, John, because you have high blood pressure. The doctor said no more salt. He says, I don't give a good goddamn, Brenda, what the doctor said. I want some salt and vinegar potato chips. She says, get the sun chips. I don't want no damn sun chips. I make my own money. I want to get what I want, damn it. I'm texting my wife, hurry, chips, chips, chips. By the time my wife got there, John had already won. He had his chips. He was walking off. I don't give a damn. And Brenda was behind him. John, listen to the doctor, John. I hugged my wife. I said, look, baby, it never ends. We got in the car. My wife goes, what happened in the chips? I get into it, too, right? I'm like, all right, check it out. The dude was like, I want some salt and vinegar potato chip. And the old lady's like, you can't have salt and vinegar potato chip. Because the doctor said that you have high blood pressure. Because the doctor said. And then my wife goes, oh, my God, maybe he has high blood pressure. I said, well, maybe he's a man and he wants salt and vinegar potato chip. Well, maybe she's just trying to help him. I said, maybe he has high blood pressure because his wife's always on his Maybe that's why. Like, oh, man, I think we're having their fight. That's how much me and my wife fight. We will fight other people's fights. But when we run out of fights, we're like, bring us another one.
1: 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Flam Orchards is back in town this Friday with their peach truck, and you can find me there. Hey, I'm Denny Case, and while they're there selling their delicious tree-ripened Southern Illinois peaches, I'll be doing a live broadcast, speaking with the crew about what makes Flam Orchards peaches so special, and giving you a chance to win a family four-pack of tickets to Holiday World in Santa Claus, Indiana. 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

0: River Country, WIVR. 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Whether you like them just eating fresh, or maybe you'll make some cobbler or pie. 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Or maybe you freeze them or can them for future use. Whatever the case, reserve a box ahead of time and make sure you don't miss out to stop by while supplies last. 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More info up on our website. Cody Johnson is up next with his latest horseback.
1: He's a ranch hand in a pinch, man. 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

0: the latest and greatest in country, plus local news and weather. 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Patchy fog up till about 8 this morning. Otherwise, sunny skies today and a high around 80. Complete look at the forecast coming up. Checking your River Country news this Thursday morning, I'm Rob West. Illinois State Police and local law enforcement recently conducted what they call a joint enforcement detail, checking on parole and sex registry compliance of convicted violent offenders against youth. The ISP says compliance checks were done on July the 22nd, found 11 convicts that had failed to register, 9 who were non-compliant who were located, 8 who were arrested, and 136 who were found to be compliant. Among those found during the detail, a 66-year-old sexual predator who had been non-compliant in his registration since August of 2024, and a 78-year-old sexual predator who had been listed as compliant, but that was found to be false. It's West Nile virus season, and there have been cases of the virus confirmed in Illinois. Kankakee County Health Department Administrator John Beavis says so far, so good, though, in Kankakee County.
1: We have not seen any of our mosquito batches yet that we are testing throughout the summer with our vector program. They're all negative so far. And then we've not sent in any birds yet. We have the capability of sending birds in if there's a belief that they could be suspicious of potentially having passed from the West Nile virus. So no mosquitoes, no birds, and then obviously no human cases. So
0: Beavis adds that there are a few things that you can do to help alleviate the threat of West Nile.
1: Things you can do to prevent are, you know, wearing long sleeves in the evenings when mosquitoes are more prevalent, definitely reducing any containers around the property that might be trash or something like that that can collect water that would allow for the breeding of the mosquito so that you break up that life cycle of the larva into a mosquito. And then reporting anything in regards to complaints to the health department, dead birds, so that we can investigate that.
0: Beavis added that while Illinois is one of the main states taking a hit from the Cyclospora outbreak, so far there have been no confirmed cases of the parasite in Kankakee County. Jasper County Indiana Fair continues today at the fairgrounds just outside Rensselaer. Fair Board President Gary Brosh has a rundown of some of today's events.
2: 7 p.m. in the grandstand, Queen City Stunt Circus. Free stage, totally Taylor. We'll have 4-H poultry and turkey, waterfowl, judging at 8, horse and pony at 9. We have Supreme Showman on Thursday at 6 p.m., the show arena.
0: Jasper County Fair runs through Saturday at the fairgrounds just outside Rensselaer.
3: NBC News Radio, I'm Michael Kastner. A heavy wave of new U.S. strikes on Iran has been carried out. In a post on X, U.S. Central Command said these latest strikes hit dozens of targets in response to Tuesday night's attacks by Iran on American forces in the Middle East. Dr. Anthony Fauci is facing a threat from Kentucky Republican Senator Rand Paul to move to hold him in contempt of Congress after Fauci refused to answer questions related to COVID-19. Fauci appeared in front of a Republican-led Senate panel on Wednesday, but invoked the Fifth more than 100 times. The death toll from Tuesday's devastating earthquake in southern Japan has risen to 30. More from Mark Mayfield.
4: The magnitude 6.8 earthquake on the island of Kyushu destroyed or damaged numerous buildings, including a busy shopping mall. Emergency crews have been searching for survivors trapped in the rubble and reported 6 more deaths today. Several more deaths were reported in the collapse of a paper mill.
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6: 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Well, the first week of the Bradley Bourbonnais High School Girls Flag Football Camp wraps up today, but more dates are scheduled next week, August 3rd through the 6th at Barclays Stadium. Today, the final day to register for the next Learn to Skate program at Ice Valley Arena in Kankakee. That continues through next week on the 4th. Baseball, the Beecher Muskies, a winner over Erie 3-0 yesterday in the first game of the NABF World Series. Next up, they face New Jersey tonight at Zimmerman Field at North Central College in Naperville. Cardinals walked off the Cubs in a wild game last night, 3-2 in extra innings in St. Louis. Pete Crow Armstrong gave the Cubs a 2-0 lead in the bottom of the 10th with a home run. But then Ivan Herrera drove in a game-tying and ending runs with a 10th-inning double. Cardinals will try to split their series. Cubs will try to take 3 of 4 in St. Louis this afternoon. White Sox, they played an extra-inning game, and they beat the Yankees 6-5, snapping a 2-game losing streak. Edgar Caro singled home the game-winning run. The White Sox will try to split their 4-game series today.
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8: Our weather pattern looks pretty good today. Nice and warm, mid-80s, and a lot of sunshine. Then tonight, we'll have a few clouds moving in ahead of our next low pressure system that's brewing over in the northern plains. We'll be in the low 60s. Wet weather on Friday. Showers and thunderstorms get here in the afternoon. Some clouds, and we're in the upper 70s. Really good chance of rain on Friday night. Looks like the showers will continue through the day on Saturday, but sunny on Sunday. I'm meteorologist Steve Hamilton.
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0: Live Country that is Shane Proffitt. The Roy Gregory Would You Rather question. Would you rather never mow your lawn again or never shovel snow again? Well, the response has been pretty much one way, and that is shovel snow. Everybody prefers to cut the grass, I guess. Now, the one thing I will say in regards to cutting the grass, you tend to have a little more area to cut than you will with shoveling, because shoveling is sidewalks and your, driveway, whatever the case. But grass usually covers a lot more ground than your driveway and the sidewalks. So all the votes are shoveling snow. If you could rather not shovel snow or not mow again. And I think a couple people picked what I would have picked, which is shovel snow again, for the same reasons. Cheryl chimed in. She said, definitely shovel snow. I love my riding mower. I look forward to mowing every week. Cheryl, you can come over and cut my grass if you really love it that much. Kelly says, I enjoy mowing with my tractor. Shoveling snow, not a fan because my hands get cold. And that's pretty much my debate. I don't like the cold, so that's an easy one for me. Even though I don't have a whole lot to shovel at my house because I have like a gravel driveway. So, I just have to do the sidewalk, the front steps and everything. But would you rather for me? Yeah, I would rather not shovel snow again because I don't like the cold. Chime in on our River Country Facebook page.
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Gabby Barrett is up next here on River Country, WIVR.

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Sunny skies today, high about 80. Complete look at the forecast coming up. Checking your River Country News this Thursday morning, I'm Rob West. 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

0: diligently to build and maintain strong relationships founded on trust, respect, and collaboration with all members of our community, including the Kankakee County Hispanic Partnership and the local NAACP. We want to be absolutely clear that the behavior displayed in this video is unacceptable, does not reflect the values of this agency, and will not be tolerated under any circumstances. I'm Jake Lamore.
1: Bradley police reporting the arrest of a 25-year-old man for allegedly showing sexually explicit content to a minor. According to reports, Nathan Lau of Bradley was arrested after showing a female juvenile sexually explicit content during a FaceTime call sometime on July 21st. Lau booked to the Jerome Combs Detention Center Tuesday for distributing harmful material to a minor. There were no grand prize winners in last night's Powerball drawing. That makes tomorrow night's jackpot worth an estimated $707 million. Someone in Florida did hit the big jackpot when it comes to Tuesday night's Mega Millions drawing. That drawing had been worth an estimated $800 million. Experts say the odds of winning one of these jackpots about 1 in 290 million.
2: NBC News Radio, I'm Michael Kastner. A heavy wave of new U.S. strikes on Iran has been carried out. In a post on X, U.S. Central Command said these latest strikes hit dozens of targets in response to Tuesday night's attacks by Iran on American forces in the Middle East. Dr. Anthony Fauci is facing a threat from Kentucky Republican Senator Rand Paul to move to hold him in contempt of Congress after Fauci refused to answer questions related to COVID-19. Fauci appeared in front of a Republican-led Senate panel on Wednesday, but invoked the Fifth more than 100 times. The death toll from Tuesday's devastating earthquake in southern Japan has risen to 30. More from Mark Mayfield.
3: The magnitude 6.8 earthquake on the island of Kyushu destroyed or damaged numerous buildings, including a busy shopping mall. Emergency crews have been searching for survivors trapped in the rubble and reported six more deaths today. Several more deaths were reported in the collapse of a paper mill.
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1: In sports, the Sox and Cards both won yesterday. The Cubs lost. Sox beat the Yankees 6-5 in 12 innings. The Cards beat the Cubs 3-2 in 10. Same four teams at it this afternoon. Chicago Sky hosts the Connecticut Sun tonight, and the Bears continue training camp today. First public session, though, coming up tomorrow.
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6: Our weather pattern looks pretty good today. Nice and warm, mid-80s, and a lot of sunshine. Then tonight, we'll have a few clouds moving in ahead of our next low-pressure system that's brewing over in the northern plains. We'll be in the low 60s. Wet weather on Friday. Showers and thunderstorms get here in the afternoon. Some clouds, and we're in the upper 70s. Really good chance of rain on Friday night. Looks like the showers will continue through the day on Saturday, but sunny on Sunday. I'm meteorologist Steve Hamilton.
7: Thank you, Steve. It's 8 o'clock, sunny and nice, 65 in Manteno, 66 in Kankakee.
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7: It's Roy Gregory. We are getting you closer to the weekend. Knocking at the door, any rate. Happy Thursday. Coming up, we have a country music birthday we're going to celebrate. And a first number one hit for an artist who now is kind of a household name in country. Morgan Wallen released a song that would become his first number one hit. And we're going to hear that song coming up. But we have a birthday today. Neil McCoy, the country singer, is 68 today. Neil has released 10 studio albums, 34 singles. This song was released in May of 1997. It was actually part of a greatest hits compilation. And it's one to get you moving and shaking. Here's the birthday boy, Neil McCoy, on River Country WIVR.

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River Country, WIVR, taking a ride with George Burge and Luke Bryan. We're going to take you back to 2018. It was this day in country music history, July 30th, 2018. Morgan Wallen released the song that would become his first number one hit. Now, it originally appeared on an EP, The Way I Talk, but was released as the third single from his album, If I Know Me. Here is Morgan Wallen with his very first number one hit, Whiskey Glasses.

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3: All right, let's check our River Country Birthday Club for this Thursday, the 30th of July. We have Tim Schwartz in Pontiac, Karen Earlywine of Bradley, also in Bradley, Karen White celebrating a birthday, and in Cedar Lake, Indiana, Linda Burcham. Happy birthday. You share birthdays with former baseball commissioner Bud Selig. He's 92. Buddy Guy, the blues legend, celebrates the big 9-0 today. Happy birthday, Buddy Guy. Arnold Schwarzenegger, actor and former California governor, 79. Mentioned country singer Neil McCoy, 68 today. Actor Lawrence Fishburne, 65. Friends actress Lisa Kudrow, 63. Batman director Christopher Nolan, 56, and actress Hilary Swank, 52. If you'd like to be recognized on your birthday, drop us a line on our website, and you could win our weekly prize package. Aiden Stearns of Bourbonnais did that. We set up Aiden with some frozen treats from our noble Dairy Queens, bowling from Brookmont Bowling, and a nice prize package from Bussy and Reek, flowers and gifts. 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

but I do. River Country, WIVR with Tim McGraw. Festival season continues with the Kankakee County Fair. Beautiful weather continues as well. Mike Rubel going to be out there broadcasting this afternoon from 3:30 to 4:30. And lots of things going on at the fair. You can see the complete list of things going on, kankakeefair.org. But we're going to be out there not only broadcasting today, but I know Best Jess and Mike Rubel going to be out there announcing the school bus demo tonight at 7. Jake Lamore will be hosting the 4-H Showman of Showmen Friday at 6:30. Mike Rubel back on Friday to demo the to announce the demo derby. And then Mike and Jess back on Sunday for the Beater Bonanza demo. So lots of fun. Weather cooperating for sure. You can find out all the events at the Kankakee County Fair on their website, kankakeefair.org. And Mike will be checking in from the fair later today from 3:30 to 4:30. Here's Zach John King.

0: when Garth had the hat and Shania had the world. 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

0: 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See the bad boy tractors at 1506 North McKinley in Rensselaer. Sunny skies today, high about 80. Complete look at the forecast coming up. Checking your River Country News this Thursday morning, I'm Rob West. Traffic crash in Moments Wednesday afternoon sent one person to the hospital. Illinois State Police say it happened about 1:30 yesterday afternoon on 9500 East Road at Route 17 in Moments. It involved an SUV and a semi. Driver of the SUV taken to a local hospital with injuries. No word on their condition or the cause of the crash. Cyclosporiasis, the parasitic infection that's linked to a nasty intestinal illness, has now spread to 45 states. Mark Mayfield reports.
1: There have been 6,700 lab-confirmed cases so far, with the CDC saying it's investigating more than 11,000 others. It also says at least 423 people have been hospitalized, but there have been no deaths. The outbreak, which is caused by ingesting food or water that contains Cyclospora bacteria, began 3 months ago. The Federal Health Agency says the only states that haven't reported any cases are Maine, South Carolina, Montana, New Mexico, and Hawaii. I'm Mark Mayfield.
0: Kankakee County Health Department says while several cyclosporiasis cases have been reported in Illinois, there have been no reported cases so far in Kankakee County. Kankakee County Fair continues today at the fairgrounds just south of Kankakee. Jen Bauer, office manager for the fair, has a rundown of today's events.
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3: NBC News Radio, I'm Michael Kastner. Todd Blanche's nomination for U.S. Attorney General has been delayed after Republican Senator John Cornyn withheld his support. Cornyn says he won't back the nomination until the Justice Department commits in writing to permanently scrap a proposed $1.8 billion anti-weaponization fund. The U.S. has carried out another round of airstrikes on Iran. U.S. Central Command says the strikes were in response to Iranian attacks on American forces in the Middle East earlier this week. It came after President Trump warned the U.S. would respond forcefully. Singer Noah Kahan says he didn't approve the White House using his song American Cars in a social media post about President Trump's visit to a General Motors plant. Kahan wrote he would never support the administration's use of his music, joining a number of artists who've objected to the White House using their songs. Michael Kastner, NBC News Radio.
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5: 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Kia Bradley wants to see you in a Kia. Well, the first week of the Bradley Bourbonnais High School Girls Flag Football Camp wraps up today, but more dates scheduled next week, August 3rd through the 6th at Barclays Stadium. Today is the first day to register for the next Learn to Skate program at Ice Valley Arena in Kankakee. That continues through next week on August 4th. Beecher Muskies defeated Erie 3-0 yesterday in the first game of the NABF World Series. Next up, they face New Jersey tonight at Zimmerman Field at North Central College in Naperville. Cardinals walked off the Cubs in a wild one in St. Louis. Pete Crow Armstrong gave the Cubs a 2-0 lead in the top of the 10th with a two-run homer, but Ivan Herrera drove in the game-tying and game-ending runs with a double. Cardinals and the Cubs will wrap up their four-game series today in St. Louis. White Sox also played an extra innings, and they ended a two-game losing streak, beating the Yankees 6-5. Edgar Carroll singled home the game-winning run the bottom of the 12th. White Sox will try to split their series with the Yankees today.
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7: Our weather pattern looks pretty good today. Nice and warm, mid-80s, and a lot of sunshine. Then tonight, we'll have a few clouds moving in ahead of our next low-pressure system that's brewing over in the northern plains. We'll be in the low 60s. Wet weather on Friday. Showers and thunderstorms get here in the afternoon. Some clouds, and we're in the upper 70s. Really good chance of rain on Friday night. Looks like the showers will continue through the day on Saturday, but sunny on Sunday. I'm meteorologist Steve Hamilton.
5: Thank you, Steve. Sunny, starting to warm up a little bit. 69 in Donovan. It is 69 in Bourbonnais.
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0: And my favorite time of the morning, ice cream time. Time to award someone a couple of DQ medium blizzard treats from our noble Dairy Queens in Kankakee. Moments, Mantino and Bourbonnais. Great day for ice cream, although personally, any day is a good day for ice cream. But when you factor in sunny and 85, sure, we got it for you. This is an interesting one that I read, and I had to share this with everybody. 35% of Americans in a new survey say this is the first thing they notice when they come in someone's house. And this is an interesting one. 35% of Americans, so a little over a third, say this is the first thing they notice when they come into someone's house. I'll give you a couple choices. You tell me which one it is. Is it A, dirty clothes on the floor, or B, the smell? Yeah, what is it that 35% of Americans say the first thing they notice when they enter someone's house? Dirty clothes on the floor or the smell? Give us a call with your guests. The number 800-656-1017.
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2: Good morning. Mike Rubel here at the Kankakee County Fair. We just wrapped up our Ag Breakfast, a wonderful meal, and a great presentation by the comedian Brett Walco. And Brett, let me ask you, first of all, it's good to have you here.
3: Well, thanks for having me. I didn't realize this was going to be an after-party show. Hello, everybody out there in Radio Land.
2: The laughs continue. You've been on, what, Comedy Central and many other presentations as well, right?
3: I have. I've had, honestly, a really fun career. I've done everything from The Tonight Show to appeared at the Golden Globes to really all over the world. So it's really been a fun ride.
2: You mentioned a little different crowd here this morning, the Roosters and people in the ag community as well, right?
3: Yeah, you know, sometimes, you know, I get the fans, they want to cheer for me. But this morning, I've never had it this much with the Roosters, you know, just sitting on stage and hearing a ka-ka-ka-doo. I realized, you know, obviously the fans are here to hear me. The Roosters obviously enjoy my show. But no, obviously, I love doing fairs. You know, I was saying that on stage, that like, there's something different about, I grew up in L.A., and we didn't have anything like this. And I moved to Chicago about 15 years ago, and just every time there was a county fair, I was like, wow, this is just like just the whole city, the whole town, the whole everybody comes out, and it's such a joyous, fun time. I get to basically put every fried thing I could find in my face and ride ridiculous rides and get to see things like pig races. And it's just honestly, I'm so excited about this fair.
2: Fair food, what can we say? There's no weight loss program that's going to work during a county fair.
3: Right? Oh my God, that's the problem is you're like, which fried thing ever? The most recent I had was fried Oreos. Oh my God.
2: Awesome.
3: I'm getting old, so basically I had the fried Oreos and then I needed a nap.
2: I can appreciate it. I want to thank you for joining us this morning. We're going to do our broadcast this afternoon, but thank you for being here. We appreciate it.
3: Oh, my pleasure. Have a great broadcast and come out to the Kankakee County Fair, everybody. It's going to be a blast. And also, if you'd like to see more of my comedy, you can check out brettwalco.com. 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
2: Sounds good. It's Mike Rubel at the Kankakee County Fair.
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7: Our weather pattern looks pretty good today. Nice and warm, mid-80s, and a lot of sunshine. Then tonight, we'll have a few clouds moving in ahead of our next low-pressure system that's brewing over in the northern plains. We'll be in the low 60s. Wet weather on Friday. Showers and thunderstorms get here in the afternoon. Some clouds, and we're in the upper 70s. Really good chance of rain on Friday night. Looks like the showers will continue through the day on Saturday, but sunny on Sunday. I'm meteorologist Steve Hamilton.
0: Thanks, Steve, and there's nothing but sunshine. Looking good. 69 in Donovan, 69 in Bourbonnais. Let's go to the phones. Hi, good morning. Our question today, 35% of Americans say this is the first thing they notice when they enter someone's house. Is it dirty clothes on the floor or smell?
8: It's got to be the smell.
0: You're right. Yeah, you know how like every little place has its own little smell to it? That's what it is. Your winner. Who's this?
8: Excellent. This is David.
0: Well, David, the funny thing about this is if that's what people notice, do you ever wonder what your house smells like?
8: I will ask friends when they come over because we have pets, and I always want to make sure it's not overwhelming or nasty.
0: And that's funny because I have a dog and a cat, and this was actually a discussion the other day. It was like, hey, do you smell it when you come in? Because, you know, when you're in a place for a while, you probably don't smell it, but when you have someone who's not there for a while, they can pick it up. Well, Dave, for your efforts, you got a couple of DQ Medium Blizzard treats from our noble Dairy Queens. Congratulations.
8: Love it. Thank you very much.
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And one of my favorites, the Northern Mustang Corral, invites you to their 35th annual Mustang and Ford car show this Sunday at Perry Farm in Bourbonnais. Cars, music, door prizes, and lots of fun. And boy, do I miss my Mustang. Mustangs, plural. But Chevy people, don't worry, because I did have an SS and I had a Z28 at some point. I may have had a lot of different sports cars, but my most recent ones have been Mustangs. And this is a big show. If you like Fords, Mustangs, and they have Challengers, they have Hemis, and different makes of models. It's not just Mustangs. Perry Farm Park, the place to be. 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I'll be there.

0: 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Sunny skies today and a high about 80. Complete look at the forecast coming up. Checking your River Country news this Thursday morning, I'm Rob West. A three-car crash near Manteno sent three people to the hospital yesterday. Illinois State Police say the crash happened on Route 50 at 11,000 North Road, just north of Manteno, about 10:40 yesterday morning. The road had to be closed down for about an hour to clean up the wreckage. No word on the condition of the three people involved or the cause of the crash. Iroquois Memorial Hospital in Wanseka says they have partnered with Kankakee Community College to train future certified nursing assistants. In a press release, IMH says KCC students have spent the last month completing clinical experiences at the IMH Residence Home and Progressive Care Unit. Michelle Fairley, Vice President of Patient Health, said providing quality clinical experiences is an important part of IMH's mission to strengthen the future healthcare workforce. Kankakee Municipal Band Summer Concert Series continues tonight, 7 o'clock at the Palzer Bandshell in Bird Park. Conductor Bob Evans gives us a rundown of tonight's concert.
1: The theme for the concert is Golden Jubilee, a half-century celebration. This is my celebration of 50 years of teaching and directing bands. Special guest conductor will be our son, John Evans. Both of us marched in the 2026 Tournament of Roses Parade in Pasadena as members of the 360-piece Band Director's Marching Band. The first half of our KMB concert will be the music that we played in the Rose Parade. The second half will be classic concert band music. Our vendor is candy and cake. So bring your lawn chair to Don Palzer Bandshell for a truly historic celebration of music, food, and fun.
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2: NBC News Radio, I'm Michael Kastner. Todd Blanche's nomination for U.S. Attorney General has been delayed after Republican Senator John Cornyn withheld his support. Cornyn says he won't back the nomination until the Justice Department commits in writing to permanently scrap a proposed $1.8 billion anti-weaponization fund. The U.S. has carried out another round of airstrikes on Iran. U.S. Central Command says the strikes were in response to Iranian attacks on American forces in the Middle East earlier this week. It came after President Trump warned the U.S. would respond forcefully. Singer Noah Kahan says he didn't approve the White House using his song American Cars in a social media post about President Trump's visit to a General Motors plant. Kahan wrote he would never support the administration's use of his music, joining a number of artists who've objected to the White House using their songs. Michael Kastner, NBC News Radio.
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0: In sports, the Sox and Cards both won yesterday. The Cubs lost. Sox beat the Yankees 6-5 in 12 innings. The Cards beat the Cubs 3-2 in 10. Same four teams at it this afternoon. Chicago Sky hosts the Connecticut Sun tonight. And the Bears continue training camp today. First public session, though, coming up tomorrow. That is a look at news and sports here on this Thursday. Have a good rest of your day. Be safe, everybody. I'm Rob West.
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5: Our weather pattern looks pretty good today. Nice and warm, mid-80s, and a lot of sunshine. Then tonight, we'll have a few clouds moving in ahead of our next low-pressure system that's brewing over in the northern plains. We'll be in the low 60s. Wet weather on Friday. Showers.

0: Some thunderstorms get here in the afternoon, some clouds, and we're in the upper 70s. Really good chance of rain on Friday night. Looks like the showers will continue through the day on Saturday, but sunny on Sunday. I'm meteorologist Steve Hamilton.
1: Thank you, Steve. It's sunny, and we're getting into the 70s. 73 in Gilman. It is 73 in Bradley.
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River Country, WIVR, the only country song double diamond certified by the Recording Industry of America that signifies 20 million certified units in the United States from Chris Stapleton. It's Roy Gregory playing Luke Combs with his latest Be By You here on River Country.

0: River Country WIVR with Maren Morris. The Bones going out to Debbie Stump of Watsika. Our River Country Listener of the Week, Debbie listed that as one of her favorite songs. 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That was one of Debbie's listings, so we'll be playing her favorite songs all week long. If you'd like to be our next River Country Listener of the Week, we're going to pick another one on Monday. 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
6: Our weather pattern looks pretty good today. Nice and warm, mid-80s, and a lot of sunshine. Then tonight, we'll have a few clouds moving in ahead of our next low pressure system that's brewing over in the northern plains. We'll be in the low 60s. Wet weather on Friday. Showers and thunderstorms get here in the afternoon. Some clouds, and we're in the upper 70s. Really good chance of rain on Friday night. Looks like the showers will continue through the day on Saturday, but sunny on Sunday. I'm meteorologist Steve Hamilton.
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0: 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Sunny skies today, high about 80. Complete look at the forecast coming up. Checking your River Country news this Thursday morning, I'm Rob West. Illinois State Police and local law enforcement recently conducted what they call a joint enforcement detail, checking on parole and sex registry compliance of convicted violent offenders against youth. The ISP says compliance checks were done on July the 22nd, found 11 convicts that had failed to register, 9 who were non-compliant who were located, 8 who were arrested, and 136 who were found to be compliant. Among those found during the detail, a 66-year-old sexual predator who had been non-compliant in his registration since August of 2024, and a 78-year-old sexual predator who had been listed as compliant, but that was found to be false. It's West Nile virus season, and there have been cases of the virus confirmed in Illinois. Kankakee County Health Department Administrator John Beavis says so far, so good, though, in Kankakee County.
1: We have not seen any of our mosquito batches yet that we are testing throughout the summer with our vector program. They're all negative so far. And then we've not sent in any birds yet. We have the capability of sending birds in if there's a belief that they could be suspicious of potentially having passed from the West Nile virus. So no mosquitoes, no birds, and then obviously no human cases. So
0: Beavis adds that there are a few things that you can do to help alleviate the threat of West Nile.
1: Things you can do to prevent are, you know, wearing long sleeves in the evenings when mosquitoes are more prevalent, definitely reducing any containers around the property that might be trash or something like that that can collect water that would allow for the breeding of the mosquito so that you break up that life cycle of the larva into a mosquito. And then reporting anything in regards to complaints to the health department, dead birds, so that we can investigate that.
0: Beavis added that while Illinois is one of the main states taking a hit from the Cyclospora outbreak, so far there have been no confirmed cases of the parasite in Kankakee County. Jasper County Indiana Fair continues today at the fairgrounds just outside Rensselaer. Fair Board President Gary Brosh has a rundown of some of today's events.
2: 7 p.m. in the grandstand, Queen City Stunt Circus. 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We have Supreme Showman on Thursday at 6 p.m. the show arena.
0: Jasper County Fair runs through Saturday at the fairgrounds just outside Rensselaer.
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4: Our weather pattern looks pretty good today. Nice and warm, mid-80s, and a lot of sunshine. Then tonight, we'll have a few clouds moving in ahead of our next low pressure system that's brewing over in the northern plains. We'll be in the low 60s. Wet weather on Friday. Showers and thunderstorms get here in the afternoon. Some clouds, and we're in the upper 70s. Really good chance of rain on Friday night. Looks like the showers will continue through the day on Saturday, but sunny on Sunday. I'm meteorologist Steve Hamilton.
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0: River Country WIVR, that is John Morgan. It's Roy Gregory with three things we learned today. Megan Maroney had to cut a show short in Denver Tuesday night. She stopped after just a few songs and told the crowd that she was too sick to continue. She went on to say that she will make it up to the fans, and she did. She rescheduled the show for August 27th. No word on exactly what was going on, but Megan is in the middle of her Cloud 9 tour. Willie Nelson speaking out against the construction of data centers in the United States. You've been probably hearing a lot about that, certainly in our area, not just here, but around the United States. And Willie published an open letter on social media calling for residents in his hometown of Abbott, Texas, to fight against data centers invading our land. And here's what Willie said. He said, the last thing we need, and I quote, is a loud, water-thieving, light-polluting data center anywhere near our town. He said, data centers only destroy the environment around them. And Lollapalooza kicks off today at Grant Park. Usually they have some sort of country there. They've had Luke Combs in the past and some others, but this year didn't really see anything for country fans, but they have the Smashing Pumpkins. They have John Summit, Lord, Olivia Dean, Tate McRae, and lots of others. The event draws thousands and thousands of people to Chicago's lakefront, and Mother Nature cooperating with a great first day for Lollapalooza. Three things we learned today here on River Country.
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7: Our weather pattern looks pretty good today. Nice and warm, mid-80s, and a lot of sunshine. Then tonight, we'll have a few clouds moving in ahead of our next low-pressure system that's brewing over in the northern plains. We'll be in the low 60s. Wet weather on Friday. Showers and thunderstorms get here in the afternoon. Some clouds, and we're in the upper 70s. Really good chance of rain on Friday night. Looks like the showers will continue through the day on Saturday, but sunny on Sunday. I'm meteorologist Steve Hamilton.
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miles on it. River Country WIVR with Kane Brown. This is my favorite time of the year. I love summer because there's always something to do. There's never a shortage of things to do in the summer. You got concerts, you got festivals, you've got pretty much every town has something going on in the summer. And this is, what, day number two of the Kankakee County Fair, continuing at the Kankakee County Fairgrounds. Mike Rubel going to be broadcasting live later today. He was checking in from the breakfast there this morning, but he's going to be out there today from 3:30 to 4:30. Some of the highlights, you've got the school bus demo tonight at 7. In fact, Mike and Best Jess going to be calling the action. So if you hear some familiar voices on the PA, yep, that's Best Jess and Mike Rubel tonight. That starts at 7. Jake Lamore going to be hosting the 4-H Showman of Showmen tomorrow at 6:30. Mike back for the demo derby Friday, and then Mike and Jess back for the Beater Bonanza demo Sunday at 6. And you can find out the complete schedule of what is happening at the Kankakee County Fair on their website, kankakeefair.org. Chris Nichols is ready to, let you celebrate another beautiful day with sunshine and 85-degree weather. He's got Ella Langley and Winnetka native Lefty Stella Lefty coming up in his first set of music. Enjoy this beautiful day till tomorrow. Roy Gregory inviting you to, first off, have a cheesecake slice because it's National Cheesecake Day today. And that's one thing you can always get to my heart. Cheesecake, for sure. Any flavor. I like the plain, but I like all flavors. Because there's never a bad cheesecake. I've learned that over the years. So celebrate National Cheesecake Day today. It's Roy Gregory till tomorrow reminding you these four things. WIVR.

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0: The latest and greatest in country, plus local news and weather. Sunny skies today, high about 80. Complete look at the forecast coming up. Checking your River Country News this Thursday morning, I'm Rob West. Kankakee County Sheriff's Office employee is out of a job. That following a negative video about them that surfaced on social media Tuesday. Jake Lamore has the details.
1: Rob, according to a press release, the video shows the off-duty sheriff's office employee engaged in a conversation at a local bar where they made insensitive and derogatory remarks inconsistent with the values, professionalism, and standards expected of the sheriff's office employees. As a result of the incident, the employee is no longer employed by the County of Kankakee. Also in the press release, Sheriff Mike Downey stated, "We have worked diligently to build and maintain strong relationships founded on trust, respect, and collaboration with all members of our community, including the Kankakee County Hispanic Partnership and the local NAACP. We want to be absolutely clear that the behavior displayed in this video is unacceptable, does not reflect the values of this

0: agency and will not be tolerated under any circumstances. I'm Jake Lamore.
1: Bradley police reporting the arrest of a 25-year-old man for allegedly showing sexually explicit content to a minor. According to reports, Nathan Lau of Bradley was arrested after showing a female juvenile sexually explicit content during a FaceTime call sometime on July 21st. Lau booked to the Jerome Combs Detention Center Tuesday for distributing harmful material to a minor. There were no grand prize winners in last night's Powerball drawing. That makes tomorrow night's jackpot worth an estimated $707 million. Someone in Florida did hit the big jackpot when it comes to Tuesday night's Mega Millions drawing. That drawing had been worth an estimated $800 million. Experts say the odds of winning one of these jackpots about 1 in 290 million.
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3: Our weather pattern looks pretty good today. Nice and warm, mid-80s, and a lot of sunshine. Then tonight, we'll have a few clouds moving in ahead of our next low-pressure system that's brewing over in the northern plains. We'll be in the low 60s. Wet weather on Friday. Showers and thunderstorms get here in the afternoon. Some clouds, and we're in the upper 70s. Really good chance of rain on Friday night. Looks like the showers will continue through the day on Saturday, but sunny on Sunday. I'm meteorologist Steve Hamilton.
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0: Still a lefty. Boston here at River Country WIVR. As we kick off a Thursday morning together. Good morning, everybody. It's Chris Nichols. Another nice one. Sunshine 85 and Dylan Scott singing about my girl, which is actually his girl, not my girl. Here at River Country WIVR. Because why would he be singing about my wife? That would be odd. Anyway, enjoy.
1: She looks so pretty when the makeup on. You should hear her talking to her mama on the phone. I love it when she raps to an

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8: Our weather pattern looks pretty good today. Nice and warm, mid-80s, and a lot of sunshine. Then tonight, we'll have a few clouds moving in ahead of our next low-pressure system that's brewing over in the northern plains. We'll be in the low 60s. Wet weather on Friday. Showers and thunderstorms get here in the afternoon. Some clouds, and we're in the upper 70s. Really good chance of rain on Friday night. Looks like the showers will continue through the day on Saturday, but sunny on Sunday. I'm meteorologist Steve Hamilton.
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Kenny Chesney, Carry On at River Country WIVR. 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
2: September corn, 449, unchanged. December corn, 472 and a quarter, up a half. August soybeans, 1177, down three quarters. November soybeans, 1191, down one and three quarters. September wheat, 669 and three quarters, up nine and a quarter. That is your morning Chicago Board of Trade prices on 101.7, 103.7, and 96.1 River Country. 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
9: Our weather pattern looks pretty good today. Nice and warm, mid-80s, and a lot of sunshine. Then tonight, we'll have a few clouds moving in ahead of our next low-pressure system that's brewing over in the northern plains. We'll be in the low 60s. Wet weather on Friday. Showers and thunderstorms get here in the afternoon. Some clouds, and we're in the upper 70s. Really good chance of rain on Friday night. Looks like the showers will continue through the day on Saturday, but sunny on Sunday. I'm meteorologist Steve Hamilton.
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0: The latest and greatest in country, plus local news and weather. Sunny skies today, high about 80. Complete look at the forecast coming up. Checking your River Country News this Thursday morning, I'm Rob West. Kankakee County Sheriff's Office employee is out of a job. That following a negative video about them that surfaced on social media Tuesday. Jake Lamore has the details.
1: Rob, according to a press release, the video shows the off-duty sheriff's office employee engaged in a conversation at a local bar where they made insensitive and derogatory remarks inconsistent with the values, professionalism, and standards expected of the sheriff's office employees. As a result of the incident, the employee is no longer employed by the County of Kankakee.

0: Jackpot when it comes to Tuesday night's Mega Millions drawing. That drawing had been worth an estimated $800 million. Experts say the odds of winning one of these jackpots about 1 in 290 million.
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3: Our weather pattern looks pretty good today. Nice and warm, mid-80s, and a lot of sunshine. Then tonight, we'll have a few clouds moving in ahead of our next low pressure system that's brewing over in the northern plains. We'll be in the low 60s. Wet weather on Friday. Showers and thunderstorms get here in the afternoon. Some clouds, and we're in the upper 70s. Really good chance of rain on Friday night. Looks like the showers will continue through the day on Saturday, but sunny on Sunday. I'm meteorologist Steve Hamilton.
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0: River Country, WIVR. Welcome to a Thursday morning. It's Chris Nichols with some Jason Aldean there. Don't tell on me. Kicking off 11 o'clock musically. Great to be with you, everybody. 85 and Sunshine with Tucker Wedmore. It's Brunettes in River Country.
1: Who knows I got a time, and there's a few in here tonight. 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Blows like you put me through hell and I.

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6: Our weather pattern looks pretty good today. Nice and warm, mid-80s, and a lot of sunshine. Then tonight, we'll have a few clouds moving in ahead of our next low-pressure system that's brewing over in the northern plains. We'll be in the low 60s. Wet weather on Friday. Showers and thunderstorms get here in the afternoon. Some clouds, and we're in the upper 70s. Really good chance of rain on Friday night. Looks like the showers will continue through the day on Saturday, but sunny on Sunday. I'm meteorologist Steve Hamilton.
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0: Taking that high road with Cole Wetzel in River Country, WIVR with Chris Nichols. Hope your Thursday is going well. Cody Johnson and his latest called Horseback. It's on River Country right now at WIVR.
1: He's a ranch hand in a pinch, man. 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Cause she's a gold digger with a quick trigger. A cast iron skillet swinging lid flipper. 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

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We are on the road again this weekend, and it involves Denny Case and a whole bunch of peaches. Details coming up. Here's Burn It Down now. 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
3: 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I'm Kent Kasson with a look at the day's top stories for the farmers and rural folks on this Tuesday. 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
3: 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We are rolling right on through the summer fair season here in Central Illinois. And this week, both the McLean and Kankakee County Fairs take place. Starting tomorrow, we'll have more on the fair schedules as the days go on. Jenner Precision and Jenner Parts Depot in Pontiac recently held an open house for the new facility in Pontiac. 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
3: 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This has been Central Illinois Today. I'm Kent Kasson.
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8: High pressure overhead for now. We're in the mid-80s with a lot of sunshine for the rest of today. We're in the low 60s overnight and maybe a few clouds. Then we get some changes on Friday. Low pressure will be moving into our area. Clouds building in through the day, and then afternoon showers and thunderstorms looking pretty likely tomorrow, upper 70s. Rain on Friday night. Showers and thunderstorms hang around on Saturday, but Sunday looks good. Weekend temps in the 70s. I'm meteorologist Steve Hamilton.
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Well, looky, looky. It's almost high noon and lunchtime. We're getting close at River Country WIVR with Chris Nichols. Lainey Wilson and John Mayer's phone keys wallet now at River Country.

0: The latest and greatest in country, plus local news and weather. This news brought to you by The Topper. Open 7 days a week, 11 to 2 and 5 to 9 for lunch and dinner on North State Route 1, Wauseka. Sunny skies this afternoon, a high about 80. Complete look at the forecast coming up. Checking your River Country news this Thursday afternoon, I'm Rob West. A 46-year-old Piatone man is dead following a motorcycle crash in Kankakee County Wednesday night. Kankakee County Sheriff's Police called to the crash site at 6000 North and 3000 West in rural Manteno just after 6:30 last night. Reports say Everett S. Wangstrom was driving a motorcycle westbound on 6000 North Road, was unable to stop before hitting a cement block in the roadway just west of the intersection with 3000 West. Wangstrom taken to the hospital where he died of his injuries. County Sheriff's Police continue to investigate the crash. An arrest has been made in connection with an incident where two cars were found on fire earlier this week. Kankakee Fire Chief Brian LaRoche says 69-year-old Randall Reinhardt was arrested Wednesday after eyewitness reports and evidence collected following the incident tied Reinhardt to the fire where two cars were found burning just after 12:30 Sunday morning in the 200 block of South 6th Avenue in Kankakee. Reinhardt arrested on preliminary arson charges. Firefighters from Bourbonnais called to a house fire in Briarcliff Lane Wednesday afternoon. Fire Protection District Chief Jim Keener says they found a minor fire on the outside of the home. The fire was deemed accidental in nature, caused about $2,500 worth of damage to the home. No injuries reported. Former Illinois House Speaker Michael Madigan appealing his corruption conviction to the U.S. Supreme Court. Madigan currently serving a 7.5-year federal prison sentence that after he was convicted last year. Federal prosecutors claim that he conspired with others to get ComEd to make monetary payments to his associates in exchange for favorable legislation. His petition to the Supreme Court comes after a Chicago federal appeals court upheld his conviction earlier this year. And the Kankakee Municipal Band Summer Concert Series continues tonight, 7 o'clock at the Palser Bandshell in Bird Park. Conductor Bob Evans has a rundown of tonight's concert.
1: The theme for the concert is Golden Jubilee, a half-century celebration. This is my celebration of 50 years of teaching and directing bands. Special guest conductor will be our son, John Evans. Both of us marched in the 2026 Tournament of Roses Parade in Pasadena as members of the 360-piece Band Director's Marching Band. The first half of our KMB concert will be the music that we played in the Rose Parade. The second half will be classic concert band music. Our vendor is candy and cake. So bring your lawn chair to Don Palser Bandshell for a truly historic celebration of music, food, and fun.
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0: 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Chicago Sky hosts the Connecticut Sun tonight. The Bears continue training camp today. 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Private services have been arranged by the Jensen Funeral Home in Kankakee for Margarita Moreno. 86-year-old Parr Schoolman of Danforth died July 23rd. 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
2: High pressure overhead for now. We're in the mid-80s with a lot of sunshine for the rest of today. We're in the low 60s overnight and maybe a few clouds. Then we get some changes on Friday. Low pressure will be moving into our area. Clouds building in through the day, and then afternoon showers and thunderstorms looking pretty likely tomorrow, upper 70s. Rain on Friday night. Showers and thunderstorms hang around on Saturday, but Sunday looks good. Weekend temps in the 70s. I'm meteorologist Steve Hamilton.
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Low Cash, kicking off your lunch hour, hometown home here at River Country, WIVR. Hey, it's Chris Nichols. Welcome to lunch. Great to be with you. Thanks for listening. We'll talk about day number two at the Kankakee County Fair coming up in just a moment. Kane Brown right now. This is Woman at River Country.

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0: They know love in Oklahoma. Luke Combs here at River Country. We're a proud sponsor of the Kankakee County Fair running through Sunday. 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Mike Rubel going to be back at the fair today at 3:30. Also, Jess and Mike will be at the Demo Derby. That is coming up tomorrow night at 7. 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
6: High pressure overhead for now. We're in the mid-80s with a lot of sunshine for the rest of today. We're in the low 60s overnight and maybe a few clouds. Then we get some changes on Friday. Low pressure will be moving into our area. Clouds building in through the day, and then afternoon showers and thunderstorms looking pretty likely tomorrow, upper 70s. Rain on Friday night. Showers and thunderstorms hang around on Saturday, but Sunday looks good. Weekend temps in the 70s. I'm meteorologist Steve Hamilton.
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Zach John King now, and get to drinking. 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

Ella Langley and Morgan Wallen here on River Country. It's Thursday with Chris Nichols. We're at July 30th. Where did July go, huh? 211th day of the year, 154 left in 2026. So National Cheesecake Day. The ancient Greeks served an early version of cheesecake to athletes at the very first Olympic Games as an energy boost. So technically, wouldn't that make cheesecake a performance food? That's my story. National Father-in-Law Day as well, whether he's the guy behind the grill or the king of dad jokes. Today is a good excuse to tell your father-in-law you appreciate him, or at least laugh at his jokes. By the way, what do you call a fish wearing a bow tie? Sophisticated.

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4: September corn 450, down 8 1/4. December corn 472 1/2, down 7 3/4. August soybeans 1182, down 29 1/2. November soybeans 1192 1/2, down 27 1/4. September wheat 662, down 1/2. That is your midday Chicago Board of Trade prices on 101.7, 103.7, and 96.1 River Country. 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
10: The latest and greatest in country, plus local news and weather. Sunny skies today, a high about 85. A complete look at the forecast is coming up. Checking your River Country news on this Thursday afternoon, I'm Jake Lamore. A 46-year-old Piatone man is dead following a motorcycle accident Wednesday night. Kankakee County Sheriff's Police were called to the crash at 6000 North and 3000 West in rural Manteno just after 6:30 last night. Reports say Everett S. Wenstrom was driving a motorcycle westbound on 6000 North Road and was unable to stop before hitting cement and blocks in the roadway just west of the intersection at 3000 West. Wenstrom was taken to the hospital where he later died of his injuries. County Sheriff's Police are investigating the crash. Iroquois Memorial Hospital in Watseka has partnered with Kankakee Community College to train future certified nursing assistants. According to a press release, KCC students have spent the past month completing clinical experiences at the IMH Resident Home and Progressive Care Unit. Michelle Fairley, Vice President of Patient Health, said providing quality clinical experiences is an important part of IMH's mission to strengthen the future healthcare workforce. And the Kankakee County Fair continues today at the fairgrounds just south of Kankakee. Jen Bauer, officer manager for the fair, has a rundown of today's events.
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12: High pressure overhead for now. We're in the mid-80s with a lot of sunshine for the rest of today. We're in the low 60s overnight and maybe a few clouds. Then we get some changes on Friday. Low pressure will be moving into our area. Clouds building in through the day, and then afternoon showers and thunderstorms looking pretty likely tomorrow, upper 70s. Rain on Friday night, showers and thunderstorms hang around on Saturday, but Sunday looks good, weekend temps in the 70s. I'm meteorologist Steve Hamilton.
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River Country, WIVR, Bailey Zimmerman's Chevy Silverado, kicking off the 1 o'clock hour musically. Happy Thursday, everybody. It's Chris Nichols, Sunshine 85, and it's 5 o'clock somewhere. Cheers, Alan Jackson. The late great Jimmy Buffett here at River Country.

0: the country am I in?
1: It doesn't matter. It's 5 o'clock somewhere.
0: It's always on 5 in Margaritaville, come to think of it.
1: Yeah, I heard that.
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0: Dan and Shay here at River Country pleading Say So. The McDonald's in River Country's Workplace of the Week honors go to Platinum Auto Spa on Route 50 in Bourbonnais. 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
8: High pressure overhead for now. We're in the mid-80s with a lot of sunshine for the rest of today. We're in the low 60s overnight and maybe a few clouds. Then we get some changes on Friday. Low pressure will be moving into our area. Clouds building in through the day and then afternoon showers and thunderstorms looking pretty likely tomorrow, upper 70s. Rain on Friday night. Showers and thunderstorms hang around on Saturday, but Sunday looks good. Weekend temps in the 70s. I'm meteorologist Steve Hamilton.
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shaboozy. Good news in River Country, WIVR with Chris Nichols. Coming up, we'll be celebrating some birthdays here in River Country. Dirk Spentley right now. It's Gone at WIVR.

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Thomas Redd here at River Country, WIVR. Congratulations, Aiden Stearns of Bourbonnais, our birthday club winner. 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This singer-songwriter garnered acclaim for his energetic stage shows and mid-1990s tunes like No Doubt About It and Wink. Happy 68th birthday today to Neil McCoy. Let's give him a little wink on his birthday at River Country, WIVR.

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5: High pressure overhead for now. We're in the mid-80s with a lot of sunshine for the rest of today. We're in the low 60s overnight and maybe a few clouds. Then we get some changes on Friday. Low pressure will be moving into our area. Clouds building in through the day, and then afternoon showers and thunderstorms looking pretty likely tomorrow, upper 70s. Rain on Friday night. Showers and thunderstorms hang around on Saturday, but Sunday looks good. Weekend temps in the 70s. I'm meteorologist Steve Hamilton.
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Every church, hands of time here at River Country WIVR. As we get closer to 2 o'clock now, we got some Zach Top and South of Sanity at River Country. Blaine.

0: The latest and greatest in country, plus local news and weather. Sunny skies this afternoon, a high around 85. A complete look at the forecast is coming up. Checking your River Country News on this Thursday afternoon, I'm Jake Lamore. A 46-year-old Piatone man is dead following a motorcycle accident Wednesday night. Kankakee County Sheriff's Police were called to the crash at 6000 North and 3000 West in rural Manteno just after 6:30 last night. Reports say Everett S. Wenstrom was driving a motorcycle westbound on 6000 North Road and was unable to stop before hitting cement blocks in the roadway just west of the intersection at 3000 West. Wenstrom was taken to the hospital where he later died of his injuries. County Sheriff's Police are investigating the crash. An arrest has been made in connection with an incident where two cars were found on fire earlier this week. Kankakee Fire Chief Brian LaRoche says 69-year-old Randall Reinhart was arrested Wednesday after eyewitness reports and evidence collected following the incident tied Reinhart to the fire where two cars were found burning just after 12:30 Sunday morning in the 200 block of South 6th Avenue in Kankakee. Reinhart was arrested on a preliminary arson charge. And the Jasper County, Indiana Fair continues today at the fairgrounds just outside of Rensselaer. Fair Board President Gary Brosh with a rundown of some of today's events.
1: Thursday, we're looking at 7 p.m. in the grandstand, Queen City Stunt Circus. And then on Thursday also, Free Stage, Totally Taylor. So all the little girls would like to come out and be Taylor Swifties for a day. We'll have 4-H poultry and turkey, waterfowl judging at 8, horse and pony at 9. We have Supreme Showman on Thursday at 6 p.m. the show arena.
0: The Jasper County Fair runs through Saturday at the fairgrounds just outside of Rensselaer.
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3: High pressure overhead for now. We're in the mid-80s with a lot of sunshine for the rest of today. We're in the low 60s overnight and maybe a few clouds. Then we get some changes on Friday. Low pressure will be moving into our area. Clouds building in through the day and then afternoon showers and thunderstorms looking pretty likely tomorrow, upper 70s. Rain on Friday night. Showers and thunderstorms hang around on Saturday, but Sunday looks good. Weekend temps in the 70s. I'm meteorologist Steve Hamilton.
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Tay-Tay, I knew it. I knew you. Kicking off 2 o'clock musically here at River Country WIVR. It's Chris Nichols. Our last hour together on this Thursday, Sunshine 85, and Brantley Gilbert. 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

0: Jelly Roll got his hands up here at River Country WIVR. A sweet deal coming your way. 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
6: High pressure overhead for now. We're in the mid-80s with a lot of sunshine for the rest of today. We're in the low 60s overnight and maybe a few clouds. Then we get some changes on Friday. Low pressure will be moving into our area. Clouds building in through the day, and then afternoon showers and thunderstorms looking pretty likely tomorrow, upper 70s. Rain on Friday night. Showers and thunderstorms hang around on Saturday, but Sunday looks good. Weekend temps in the 70s. I'm meteorologist Steve Hamilton.
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Dylan Scott, What He'll Never Have, here at River Country, WIVR. Coming up, we'll get to this day in country music history, going back to the 90s today. For some Gary Allen, that's on the way here at River Country. Brett Young right now, this is Lady.

0: Shane Brown here at River Country, taking us now to this day in country music history, July 30th, 1996. That was the date Decca released Gary Allen's debut single. The song was originally recorded in 1990 by Waylon Jennings and featured on his album, The Eagle. Gary's version was the first off his debut album, Used Heart for Sale. It would peak at number 7 on the U.S. country chart. Some Gary Allen now at River Country, WIVR, with Her Man.
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8: High pressure overhead for now. We're in the mid-80s with a lot of sunshine for the rest of today. We're in the low 60s overnight and maybe a few clouds. Then we get some changes on Friday. Low pressure will be moving into our area. Clouds building in through the day, and then afternoon showers and thunderstorms looking pretty likely tomorrow, upper 70s. Rain on Friday night. Showers and thunderstorms hang around on Saturday, but Sunday looks good. Weekend temps in the 70s. I'm meteorologist Steve Hamilton.
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Luke Combs wrapping it up today here at River Country, WIVR. That's it for me, Chris Nichols. Thank you so much for listening. Back with you tomorrow morning after 10. Do it all over again. Denny Case coming in next. Also next hour, Mike Rubel back at the Kankakee County Fair. He'll give us the very latest. You can check out kankakeefair.org for more on day number 2 at the fair. And we hope to see you out there. So long, everybody. I love you.

0: 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You'll like the way they do business. Partly cloudy overnight, a low around 65. A complete look at the forecast is coming up. Checking your River Country News on this Thursday afternoon, I'm Jake Lamore. A 46-year-old Piatone man is dead following a motorcycle accident Wednesday night. Kankakee County Sheriff's Police were called to the crash at 6000 North and 3000 West in rural Manteno just after 6:30 last night. Reports say Everett S. Wenstrom was driving a motorcycle westbound on 6000 North Road and was unable to stop before hitting cement blocks in the roadway just west of the intersection at 3000 West. Wenstrom was taken to the hospital where he later died of his injuries. County Sheriff's Police are investigating the crash. Firefighters from Bourbonnais were called to a house fire on Briarcliff Lane Wednesday afternoon. Fire Protection District Chief Jim Keener says they found a minor fire in an outside wall of the home. The fire was deemed accidental in nature and caused about $2,500 worth of damage to the home. No injuries were reported. And the Kankakee Municipal Band Summer Concert Series continues tonight at 7 o'clock at the Palzer Band Shell in Bird Park. Conductor Bob Evans gives us a rundown of tonight's concert.
1: The theme for the concert is Golden Jubilee, a half-century celebration. This is my celebration of 50 years of teaching and directing bands. Special guest conductor will be our son, John Evans. Both of us marched in the 2026 Tournament of Roses Parade in Pasadena as members of the 360-piece Band Director's Marching Band. The first half of our KMB concert will be the music that we played in the Rose Parade. The second half will be classic concert band music. Our vendor is candy and cake. So bring your lawn chair to Don Palzer Bandshell for a truly historic celebration of music, food, and fun.
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2: NBC News Radio. I'm Chris Caraggio.
3: Stocks are sharply higher on Wall Street. It comes despite an underwhelming GDP report and a sell-off yesterday after the Fed moved to keep interest rates steady. The Dow Jones has been up over 500 points. The S&P 500 has been up over 100 points. And the NASDAQ has been up over 600 points at times. President Trump is proposing a withdrawal of Todd Blanche's nomination for attorney general until two Republican holdouts are out of office. Trump posted on Truth Social today he has no objection to temporarily withdrawing the nomination if Senators John Cornyn and Tom Tillis do not do the right thing. Earlier today, the Senate Judiciary Committee postponed a vote on Blanche's nomination. Cornyn and Tillis have both expressed reservations about confirming Blanche over Trump's proposed anti-weaponization fund. Cornyn responded to Trump in a post on X saying POTUS is mistaken if he believes concerns about the provisions in his tax lawsuit settlement are limited to just me and Senator Tillis. I'm Chris Caraggio, NBC News Radio.
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0: On the sports schedule, White Sox host the Yankees, Cubs are at the Cards, and the Chicago Sky host Connecticut Sun tonight. The Bears continue training camp today. Their first public practice is tomorrow. That's a check of your news on this Thursday afternoon. Have a great day, and thanks for listening. I'm Jake Lamore.
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7: High pressure overhead for now. We're in the mid-80s with a lot of sunshine for the rest of today. We're in the low 60s overnight and maybe a few clouds. Then we get some changes on Friday. Low pressure will be moving into our area. Clouds building in through the day, and then afternoon showers and thunderstorms looking pretty likely tomorrow, upper 70s. Rain on Friday night. Showers and thunderstorms hang around on Saturday, but Sunday looks good. Weekend temps in the 70s. I'm meteorologist Steve Hamilton.
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River Country WIVR, John Morgan with Kid Myself. Just past 3 o'clock here on a Thursday afternoon with Denny Case. I'll be here with you up until 7 o'clock tonight. It's day number 2 of the Kankakee County Fair. And you can see a full schedule at kankakeefair.org. You got the Extreme School Bus Figure 8 going on tonight in the grandstand. It's a demolition derby with school buses. That is so cool. And our own Mike Rubel going to be broadcasting live from 3:30 to 4:30. So we will hear from him in less than a half hour here. Right now, Megan Maroney with 6 Months Later. 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

0: River Country WIVR with Luke Bryan, Country and She Knows It. I'm Denny Case, and tomorrow at this time, I'll be coming to you live from the Tractor Supply Company parking lot in Kankakee. If this feels like a little bit of deja vu, yeah, we did it a couple weeks ago. We're doing it again, the Flam Orchards Peach Truck Tour. They're coming to town from Cobden, Illinois, with their sweet, juicy Southern Illinois peaches. You don't want to miss out on these. They go fast. You can grab some, grab a little bit, grab a little bag just for snacking, or you can stock up, buy a case of them for, you know, freezing them up, canning. You can bake with them, make pies, cobblers, hey, you name it. And come on by. I'll be there from 3 to 4:30. They'll be there from 3 to 5. And I'm going to have a chance at the table there for you to register for a family four-pack of tickets to Holiday World in Santa Claus, Indiana. Again, that's tomorrow between 3 and 4:30 with me, Denny Case. I hope to see you there. Tim McGraw, Hardy, Morgan Wallen, and Eric Church all teaming up for a song coming up next on River Country WIVR.
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6: High pressure overhead for now. We're in the mid-80s with a lot of sunshine for the rest of today. We're in the low 60s overnight and maybe a few clouds. Then we get some changes on Friday. Low pressure will be moving into our area. Clouds building in through the day, and then afternoon showers and thunderstorms looking pretty likely tomorrow, upper 70s. Rain on Friday night. Showers and thunderstorms hang around on Saturday, but Sunday looks good. Weekend temps in the 70s. I'm meteorologist Steve Hamilton.
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Country, WIVR, classic Alan Jackson from the 90s, just living on love. I'm Denny Case. The Kankakee County Fair going on again today. It's day number two, and they've got a carnival ride special. That carnival opened up at 3 o'clock. The special is a wristband that they have, an unlimited ride wristband that's good from 6 until 10 o'clock tonight. It's available for $30. We're going to hear from Mike Rubel live from the Kankakee County Fair coming up here in just a moment. Right now, it's Max McNown, Better Me For You on River Country, WIVR. Love was-

0: WIVR River Country is on the road and having fun.
1: Good afternoon. Day two of the Kankakee County Fair. 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I am joined by Jaden Masato of the Kankakee County Fair. 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You have been here a very short time, haven't you?
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1: Tell us where you're from and what strengths you bring here to Kankakee County.
2: Absolutely. I'm from LaSalle County, small town of Marsales. I was born and raised there, and I'm looking to open my wings and meet some new people in Kankakee County and start those relationships. Strengths about myself are I'm strong, I'm easy to talk to, and someone you can come to for just about everything, not just your farm.
1: Jaden, for people who live in town, maybe don't have strong ag connections, why is Farm Bureau and the ag community so important?
2: It's where your food comes from. It's McDonald's, it's Chick-fil-A, KFC, all of your farmers are participating and bringing food to those places. So it's not just farms and livestock, it's food for the U.S. and all of your local areas.
1: Once you get out of Bradley, Bourbonnais, Kankakee, and Manteno, most of this county is rural. I try to impress that upon people, and would you say I'm right in saying the number one industry in Illinois is agriculture?
2: Absolutely. You're going to see about 96% of farms in Illinois are owned and operated by families.
1: Well, Jaden, I want to thank you for being out here this afternoon. We're in the commercial building at the Kankakee County Fair. Appreciate you being here.
2: Thank you so much for having me. I'm looking forward, and you guys will find me here every day, and you'll see me with popsicles, so come and see me.
1: Awesome. Sounds good. We're located once again at the Kankakee County Fair. We're just south of the exit 308 on I-57, just off 4552. I'm Mike Rubel.
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River Country WIVR, Stella Lefty with Boston. I'm Denny Case, and if you're looking for some fun tomorrow night, the Village of Bourbonnais putting on their Fridays After 5 at the Grove. Going to have a lot of food trucks out there at 5 o'clock. 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

0: River Country, WIVR, Jelly Roll. A little help from Lainey Wilson on that one. Save Me on our way to 4 o'clock. I'm Denny Case, and you might be hearing about a lot of back-to-school backpack giveaways and things like that in the area. People giving away school supplies. Well, one of those is going to be going on at Court Street Ford this weekend, together with the Minley Auto Group. They're hosting what they're calling a back-to-school jam backpack giveaway this Saturday from 11 to 3 at the dealership. Although it's called Court Street Ford, of course, you know it's on Latham Drive in Bourbonnais. They're going to be giving away 500 backpacks filled up with school supplies to local students while supplies last. And there's also going to be some bounce houses and hot dogs and hamburgers, snow cones, cotton candy, pony rides, a petting zoo, free haircuts too, some other games and activities, and just entertainment for the whole family. So check it out. Again, this is while supplies last, so arrive early. Get a few more details if you want them on our community calendar at WIVR1017.com. Going to check in with Mike Rubel from the Kankakee County Fair here on River Country WIVR.
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2: Once again, good afternoon. 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I'm joined by Kayla from Jurassic Kingdom. 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Tell us what's going on here.
3: So we have dinosaur shows daily here at the fair. You guys can come in. The show is free with gate admission. 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
2: Tell us, no, I saw, you know, some of the T-Rexes that are out here. Do they move? Do they, what do they do exactly?
3: So we have the big semi-animatronic costumes. They're Hollywood grade, beautifully crafted costumes. We have a T-Rex, Velociraptor Blue from Jurassic World. We have baby dinosaurs, big dinosaurs, fossils that introduce all of the dinosaurs, all kinds of cool stuff for you guys to see. And of course, picture party with Sparky the T-Rex after the show.
2: People are fascinated by, you know, Jurassic and T-Rex, anything like that. Will you explain, you know, how long they were here on Earth, a little bit of history about them as well?
3: So every dinosaur is going to take you through kind of a different decade or era that they were from. We have some from Jurassic, some from Cretaceous. We tell you about land, sea, air creatures, all kinds of cool stuff.
2: To me, this is a must-see, something that, you know, young and old are really going to enjoy checking out.
3: Oh, yeah. Ages from 1 to 100 and 100 plus for sure.
2: Awesome. Kayla, thank you so much. We appreciate it.
3: Awesome. Thank you guys again. And again, don't forget, come out to see us. We have a brand new children's book out this year. It's on Amazon. And of course, you guys can check all of the schedule of show times on the fair's websites.
2: Awesome. Once again, we're at the Kankakee County Fair. We're just south of exit 308 off I-57 near 4552. I'm Mike Rubel.
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10: High pressure overhead for now. We're in the mid-80s with a lot of sunshine for the rest of today. We're in the low 60s overnight and maybe a few clouds. Then we get some changes on Friday. Low pressure will be moving into our area. Clouds building in through the day and then afternoon showers and thunderstorms looking pretty likely tomorrow, upper 70s. Rain on Friday night. Showers and thunderstorms hang around on Saturday, but Sunday looks good. Weekend temps in the 70s. I'm meteorologist Steve Hamilton.
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0: The latest and greatest in country, plus local news and weather. 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Sunny skies this afternoon, a high about 85. A complete look at the forecast is coming up. Checking your River Country news on this Thursday afternoon, I'm Jake Lamore. A 46-year-old Piatone man is dead following a motorcycle accident Wednesday night. Kankakee County Sheriff's Police were called to the crash at 6000 North and 3000 West in rural Manteno just after 6:30 last night. Reports say Everett S. Wenstrom was driving a motorcycle westbound on 6000 North Road and was unable to stop before hitting cement blocks in the roadway just west of the intersection at 3000 West. Wenstrom was taken to the hospital where he later died of his injuries. County Sheriff's Police are investigating the crash. Iroquois Memorial Hospital in Watseka has partnered with Kankakee Community College to train future certified nursing assistants. According to a press release, KCC students have spent the past month completing clinical experiences at the IMH Resident Home and Progressive Care Unit. Michelle Fairley, Vice President of Patient Health, said providing quality clinical experiences is an important part of IMH's mission to strengthen the future healthcare workforce. And the Kankakee County Fair continues today at the fairgrounds just south of Kankakee. Jen Bauer, officer manager for the fair, has a rundown of today's events.
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3: Wall Street is closing with stocks higher. Microsoft has helped drive gains today after reporting growth from its Azure business. Meantime, investors are awaiting more corporate earnings as Amazon, Apple, and Coinbase are set to report after the close. At the bell, the Dow gained 613 points, the S&P 500 added 121 points, and the NASDAQ rose 679 points. President Trump says he may pull Todd Blanche's nomination for attorney general until two Republican holdouts are out of office. In a Truth Social post today, Trump said he has no objection to temporarily withdrawing the nomination if Senators John Cornyn and Tom Tillis do not do the right thing. Cornyn and Tillis have both expressed reservations about confirming Blanche over Trump's proposed anti-weaponization fund. Trump's post came after the Senate Judiciary Committee postponed a vote on Blanche's nomination. Cornyn responded to Trump in a post on X saying, POTUS is mistaken if he believes concerns about the provisions in his tax lawsuit settlement are limited to me and Senator Tillis. I'm Chris Caraggio, NBC News Radio.
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0: On the sports schedule, White Sox host the Yankees, Cubs are at the Cards, and the Chicago Sky host Connecticut Sun tonight. The Bears continue training camp today. Their first public practice is tomorrow. That's a check of your news on this Thursday afternoon. Have a great day, and thanks for listening. I'm Jake Lamore.
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Denver Country, WIVR, with the latest single from Kenny Chesney and Carry On, just after 4 o'clock here on this Thursday afternoon, one step closer to the weekend. Kankakee County Fair going on. It's day number 2. It runs through Sunday, and you can check out the full schedule at kankakeefair.org. I know that they've got the band Back Pages going to be playing in the beer pavilion tonight, and they've also got the Extreme School Bus Figure 8 going on in the grandstand. Now, if you've paid admission into the fair to walk around, that includes all the grandstand stuff. So if you're in the fair, you can walk into the grandstand and check that out. What this is, if you've never seen it before, it's a demolition derby with school buses, and it's awesome. All right. Hey, we're going to hear from Mike Rubel in just a bit. He's out there at the fair, and he'll be broadcasting live until 4:30 here. Right now, one from the late, great Toby Keith, As Good As I Once Was, on River Country WIVR.

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0: River Country WIVR with Lauren Elena and Chase Matthew, All My Exes. I'm Denny Case. Today is the 30th of July, 2026. Congratulations going out to our birthday club winner this week, Aiden Stearns of Bourbonnais. 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Birthdays in our club today, we have Linda Burcham from Cedar Lake, Indiana, Karen White and Karen Earlywine, both from Bradley, Tim Swartz of Pontiac, Sansa Jones from Mantino turning 1 year old, a guy that I consider to be one of my best friends these days, Carrie Hubbs from Mantino with a birthday. Also, happy birthday to Heather Ann Olson of Beecher, Randy Blanchette of Kankakee, and David Henson of Ashcombe. Now, these folks share their birthday with country singer Neil McCoy, also actor Terry Crews, the dad from Everybody Hates Chris, Lisa Kudrow from Friends, pop singer Kate Bush, actor Lawrence Fishburne, actress Delta Burke, Arnold Schwarzenegger with a birthday today, also singer Paul Anka, blues legend Buddy Guy, actress Hilary Swank, comedian Tom Green, director Christopher Nolan, actress Jamie Presley, and Christine Taylor, who played Marcia Brady on those Brady Bunch movies in the 90s. Happy birthday to all I mentioned, and you, if it's yours, this is River Country WIVR.
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2: Good afternoon. It's Mike Rubel at the Kankakee County Fair. It's day two, and we want to thank our sponsors. They include Best One Tired, also Toby's Construction, United Disposal, Kankakee Valley Construction, Cabri Fertilizer, Paving Pro, and Chabance Ag. Well, I'm with Jen Bauer right now from the Kankakee County Fair. We've already had a busy day with the breakfast and everything going on. First of all, how are you holding up through all this?
3: I'm doing good. We're getting there. It's a process.
2: Yes, completely understand. Fun tonight. We've talked about the Extreme School Bus Demo. 18 buses. Tell us a little bit more.
3: Yeah, so we have 18 buses, and they've all been painted by sponsors, and they're ready to go. And so it should be a fun show and a lot of action.
2: Looking forward to a big crowd. That's what, tonight at 7 o'clock. And tomorrow and Saturday, tell us, we've got other activities as well here at the grandstands.
3: Yeah, so tomorrow we have the Best Ones Demolition Derby, so that should be fun, regular car demo, so some more crashing and hitting. And then Saturday we've got the rodeo, so that ought to be a good fun show too.
2: And Acme's Beater Bonanza on Sunday night, so a lot of hitting out at the grandstand, good fun.
3: Yes, they love the crashing and the hitting.
2: I don't know what it is. People ask me, Mike, where do you emcee these things? It's just something about, you know, spending all that time to put a car or truck or a bus together, and within what, about 3 seconds, it's just bashed to pieces. I think it's pretty cool.
3: Yeah, it doesn't take long. Sometimes it's pretty fast.
2: Real quick, I know we talked about Jurassic Kingdom, Kid Bucks. What are a couple of the other events that you've got going on as well?
3: Sure. On the other side, we have Ninja Experience, so it's more of like a strong arm competition between the guys. So
2: excellent. We got different times, and then Southside Social Club, they're going to play here as well. One of their last shows. I know they're going to end their little local tour here in the near future, so this is one of the last chances to catch them.
3: Yes, their last one at the fair, so this ought to be a good show.
2: Absolutely. Jim, we want to thank you so much. Appreciate your support of our radio station, and we're glad to be there for you.
3: Thank you.
2: Once again, we're at the Kankakee County Fair, just off 4552, just south of Kankakee. I'm Mike Rubel.
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7: High pressure overhead for now. We're in the mid-80s with a lot of sunshine for the rest of today. We're in the low 60s overnight and maybe a few clouds. Then we get some changes on Friday. Low pressure will be moving into our area. Clouds building in through the day, and then afternoon showers and thunderstorms looking pretty likely tomorrow, upper 70s. Rain on Friday night. Showers and thunderstorms hang around on Saturday, but Sunday looks good. Weekend temps in the 70s. I'm meteorologist Steve Hamilton.
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River Country WIVR with a new one from Dustin Lynch, Easy to Love. I'm Denny Case. We're going to give a shout out to our River Country Listener of the Week coming up here in just a few. Right now, music from John Party. 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

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I'm Denny Case. 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
8: High pressure overhead for now. We're in the mid-80s with a lot of sunshine for the rest of today. We're in the low 60s overnight and maybe a few clouds. Then we get some changes on Friday. Low pressure will be moving into our area. Clouds building in through the day, and then afternoon showers and thunderstorms looking pretty likely tomorrow, upper 70s. Rain on Friday night. Showers and thunderstorms hang around on Saturday, but Sunday looks good. Weekend temps in the 70s. I'm meteorologist Steve Hamilton.
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River Country WIVR with a new one from Jason Aldean, and don't tell on me. Jake Lamore's got your local news, sports, weather, and more coming your way here. Right up after this one from Keith Urban, Days Go By on River Country WIVR.

0: the latest and greatest in country, plus local news and weather. 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Partly cloudy skies overnight, a low around 65. A complete look at the forecast is coming up. Checking your River Country news on this Thursday evening, I'm Jake Lamour. A 46-year-old Piatone man is dead following a motorcycle accident Wednesday night. Kankakee County Sheriff's Police were called to the crash at 6000 North and 3000 West in rural Manteno just after 6:30 last night. Reports say Everett S. Wenstrom was driving a motorcycle westbound on 6000 North Road and was unable to stop before hitting cement and blocks in the roadway just west of the intersection at 3000 West. Wenstrom was taken to the hospital where he later died of his injuries. County Sheriff's Police are investigating the crash. An arrest has been made in connection with an incident where two cars were found on fire earlier this week. Kankakee Fire Chief Brian LaRoche says 69-year-old Randall Reinhart was arrested Wednesday after eyewitness reports and evidence collected following the incident tied Reinhart to the fire where two cars were found burning just after 12:30 Sunday morning in the 200 block of South 6th Avenue in Kankakee. Reinhart was arrested on a preliminary arson charge. And the Jasper County Indiana Fair continues today at the fairgrounds just outside of Rensselaer. Fair Board President Gary Brosh with a rundown of some of today's events.
1: Thursday, we're looking at 7 p.m. in the grandstand, Queen City Stunt Circus. And then on Thursday also, free stage, Totally Taylor. So all the little girls would like to come out and be Taylor Swifties for a day. We'll have 4-H poultry and turkey, waterfowl, judging at 8, horse and pony at 9. We have Supreme Showman on Thursday at 6 p.m., the show arena.
0: The Jasper County Fair runs through Saturday at the fairgrounds just outside of Rensselaer.
2: 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I'm Chris Caraccio.
3: Tensions in the Middle East are escalating after Iran threatened to punish the U.S. following a new wave of airstrikes. The overnight attacks came after Iran launched missiles at an American base in Jordan earlier this week, with both sides exchanging additional strikes as the conflict spread to Egypt. President Trump defended the military response while Iran warned Gulf nations supporting the U.S. could also face retaliation. The war has now entered its sixth month. Wall Street is closing with stocks higher. Microsoft has helped drive gains today after reported growth from its Azure business. At the closing bell, the Dow Jones added 613 points, the S&P 500 gained 121 points, and the NASDAQ rose 679 points. And dangerous thunderstorms and flash flooding are threatening millions of the Central Plains and Midwest today. Parts of Minnesota, Kansas, Iowa, and other states

0: White Sox host the Yankees, Cubs are at the Cards, and the Chicago Sky host Connecticut Sun tonight. The Bears continue training camp today. Their first public practice is tomorrow. Today's Obit page is a service of Bussy and Reek Flowers, Plants, and Gifts on West Court Street in Kankakee, where you'll always find the unique flower, plant, or gift to express sympathy and share your message of comfort. 87-year-old Margarita Butron Marino of Watsika died July 26th. Private services have been arranged by the Jensen Funeral Home in Kankakee for Margarita Marino. 86-year-old Parr Schoolman of Danforth died July 23rd. Services for Saturday have been arranged by the Knapp Funeral Home in Clifton for Parr Schoolman. And 59-year-old Jacqueline Rena Dillon of Bradley died July 19th. Services for Saturday have been arranged by the Jensen Funeral Home in Kankakee for Jacqueline Dillon. I'm Jake Lamour.
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3: Low pressure system from the Central Plains headed our way, so we got some rain coming up starting tomorrow. Overnight, just some clouds, and we're in the low 60s. More clouds coming in on Friday, afternoon showers and a few thunderstorms, and we'll top out at about 80. Rain looks pretty likely on Friday night, some thunderstorms mixed in, and we'll be in the mid-60s. Wet weather coming up for us on Saturday. Mid-70s on the high, showers and thunderstorms. Mix of sun and clouds Sunday, mid-70s. I'm meteorologist Steve Hamilton.
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River Country WIVR with Morgan Wallen, and don't we just after 5 o'clock here on a Thursday evening. Welcome into the happiest hour on the radio, brought to you by the world's most refreshing beer. It's the Coors Light Happy Hour. I'm Denny Case, and the Kankakee County Fair, it's going on, going strong. The second day of it, you've got the Extreme School Bus Figure 8 tonight in the grandstand, and that is a demolition derby with school buses. And those announcers up in the booth, that's going to be Mike Rubel and Best Chess here from this radio station. Now, that starts at 7 o'clock tonight. If you've paid entry into the fair, all the grandstand stuff is included. You can walk right in. 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
7: Low pressure system from the Central Plains headed our way, so we got some rain coming up starting tomorrow. Overnight, just some clouds, and we're in the low 60s. More clouds coming in on Friday, afternoon showers and a few thunderstorms, and we'll top out at about 80. Rain looks pretty likely on Friday night, some thunderstorms mixed in, and we'll be in the mid-60s. Wet weather coming up for us on Saturday. Mid-70s on the high, showers and thunderstorms. Mix of sun and clouds Sunday, mid-70s. I'm meteorologist Steve Hamilton.
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River Country WIVR back to the 90s with the title track from his second album, Don't Rock the Jukebox, Classic Country from Alan Jackson. I'm Denny Case. Congratulations again going out to our workplace of the week. That's Platinum Auto Spa on Route 50 in Bourbon A. Thomas Kopp, Thomas nominated them, and you can nominate your workplace at River Country's website. 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
3: Low pressure system from the Central Plains headed our way, so we got some rain coming up starting tomorrow. Overnight, just some clouds, and we're in the low 60s. More clouds coming in on Friday, afternoon showers and a few thunderstorms, and we'll top out at about 80. Rain looks pretty likely on Friday night, some thunderstorms mixed in, and we'll be in the mid-60s. Wet weather coming up for us on Saturday. Mid-70s on the high, showers and thunderstorms. Mix of sun and clouds Sunday, mid-70s. I'm meteorologist Steve Hamilton.
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0: calling me. 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

0: The latest and greatest in country, plus local news and weather. Partly cloudy skies overnight, a low around 65. A complete look at the forecast is coming up. Checking your River Country News on this Thursday evening, I'm Jake Lamour. A 46-year-old Piatone man is dead following a motorcycle accident Wednesday night. Kankakee County Sheriff's Police were called to the crash at 6000 North and 3000 West in rural Manteno just after 6:30 last night. Reports say Everett S. Wenstrom was driving a motorcycle westbound on 6000 North Road and was unable to stop before hitting cement blocks in the roadway just west of the intersection at 3000 West. Wenstrom was taken to the hospital where he later died of his injuries. County Sheriff's Police are investigating the crash. Firefighters from Bourbonnais were called to a house fire on Briarcliff Lane Wednesday afternoon. Fire Protection District Chief Jim Keener says they found a minor fire in an outside wall of the home. The fire was deemed accidental in nature and caused about $2,500 worth of damage to the home. No injuries were reported. And the Kankakee Municipal Band Summer Concert Series continues tonight at 7 o'clock at the Palzer Band Shell in Bird Park. Conductor Bob Evans gives us a rundown of tonight's concert.
1: The theme for the concert is Golden Jubilee, a half-century celebration. This is my celebration of 50 years of teaching and directing bands. Special guest conductor will be our son, John Evans. Both of us marched in the 2026 Tournament of Roses Parade in Pasadena as members of the 360-piece Band Director's Marching Band. The first half of our KMB concert will be the music that we played in the Rose Parade. The second half will be classic concert band music. Our vendor is candy and cake. So bring your lawn chair to Don Palzer Bandshell for a truly historic celebration of music, food, and fun.
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2: NBC News Radio, I'm Scott Carr. Tensions in the Middle East are escalating after Iran threatened to punish the U.S. following a new wave of airstrikes. Attacks Wednesday night came after Iran launched missiles at an American base in Jordan, with both sides exchanging additional strikes as the conflict spread to Egypt. President Trump will hold a cabinet meeting at Camp David in Maryland on Friday. This after reports that some Republicans have expressed concerns to the White House as the war continues with midterm elections less than 100 days away. The president's now suggesting he might withdraw Todd Blanche's name from nomination for the post of U.S. Attorney General. Trump posts to social media he has no objection to temporarily withdrawing the nomination if Senators John Cornyn and Tom Tillis, as he says, do not do the right thing. Both have expressed strong reservations about confirming Blanche without a promise from the White House to do away with a proposed anti-weaponization fund. Scott Carr, NBC News Radio.
0: On the sports schedule, White Sox host the Yankees, Cubs are at the Cards, and the Chicago Sky host Connecticut Sun tonight. The Bears continue training camp today. Their first public practice is tomorrow. That's a check of your news on this Thursday evening. Have a great night, and thanks for listening. I'm Jake Lamour.
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4: Low pressure system from the Central Plains headed our way, so we got some rain coming up starting tomorrow. Overnight, just some clouds, and we're in the low 60s. More clouds coming in on Friday, afternoon showers and a few thunderstorms, and we'll top out at about 80. Rain looks pretty likely on Friday night, some thunderstorms mixed in, and we'll be in the mid-60s. Wet weather coming up for us on Saturday. Mid-70s on the high, showers and thunderstorms. Mix of sun and clouds Sunday, mid-70s. I'm meteorologist Steve Hamilton.
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River Country, WIVR, Ella Langley, and Morgan Wallen. I can't love you anymore here on this Thursday evening with Denny Case here with you up until 7 o'clock. Going to take you back a number of years. Gary Allen watching airplanes on River Country, WIVR.

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0: River Country, WIVR with Zach John King. Get to drinking. I'm Denny Case. It's back to school time, or almost anyway. And to help children and families prepare for a healthy start to the school year, Hippocrates Medical Clinic. They're hosting their 9th annual back to school health fair this Saturday from 9 to 1. And you can come for free school physicals and vision screenings, and along with some wellness education and some other valuable information and resources from local nonprofit organizations. This is at 606 East Court Street in Kankakee. A check of your forecast on the way. One from Cole Swindell coming up here on River Country WIVR.
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5: Low pressure system from the Central Plains headed our way, so we got some rain coming up starting tomorrow. Overnight, just some clouds, and we're in the low 60s. More clouds coming in on Friday, afternoon showers and a few thunderstorms, and we'll top out at about 80. Rain looks pretty likely on Friday night, some thunderstorms mixed in, and we'll be in the mid-60s. Wet weather coming up for us on Saturday. Mid-70s on the high, showers and thunderstorms. Mix of sun and clouds Sunday, mid-70s. I'm meteorologist Steve Hamilton.
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River Country WIVR, Travis Tritt, his cover of the Eagles classic, Take It Easy. I'm Denny Case, and you can take it easy on your lunch break tomorrow. Between 11 and 2, head out to Perry Farm Park in the Bourbonnais Township Park District with another food truck Friday. They're going to have Joey's Red Hots out there. And you can always check out who's going to be the next food truck in line next Friday by going to btpd.org. They got the list there right now. One from John Party. Boots off. It's River Country WIVR.

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Denver Country WIVR, the Saturday night headliner for this summer's Bradley 315 Music Fest. Chris Young with Young Love and Saturday Night. I'm Denny Case. Congratulations again going out to our listener of the week, Debbie Stump of Watsika, who says the on-air personalities here are so full of energy and that we play the best songs. 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
6: Low pressure system from the Central Plains headed our way, so we got some rain coming up starting tomorrow. Overnight, just some clouds, and we're in the low 60s. More clouds coming in on Friday, afternoon showers and a few thunderstorms, and we'll top out at about 80. Rain looks pretty likely on Friday night, some thunderstorms mixed in, and we'll be in the mid-60s. Wet weather coming up for us on Saturday. Mid-70s on the high, showers and thunderstorms. Mix of sun and clouds Sunday, mid-70s. I'm meteorologist Steve Hamilton.
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Denver Country, WIVR with Tyler Hubbard and Park on our way to 7 o'clock. That's going to do it here for me tonight. Best Jess on our way in next. I'll be back with you tomorrow at 3. In the meantime, remember, every day is a gift, so enjoy the present. Believe in yourself and others will too. This guy on the radio thinks the world of you. I'm Denny Case. Thanks for listening. 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